0: Oh, yes, please.
1: Biscuit.
0: Oh, I shouldn't, but I will.
1: Bit of a nip in the air this morning, wasn't there?
0: Yeah, definitely. You can feel autumn is on its way.
1: Vulvas, vaginas, wombs, ovaries.
0: Whoa, hold on. What happened there? That's not our normal routine chit-chat.
1: No, but it should be. People should talk more about their bodies and health. They can save lives.
0: How can talking save lives?
1: Conversation is the best way to share information. I bet you can't name me the 5 gynecological cancers.
0: There's cervical. I know about that one.
1: 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There's also womb, ovarian, vulval, and vaginal.
0: I didn't know there was that many.
1: Many don't. Knowing your 5 and knowing your normal can literally save your life.
0: Okay then. Well, let's talk Lady Gardens.
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want to win £20 to spend on food or drink in a lovely refurbished pub? The newly refurbished Seaside Pub in Minster-on-Sea, formerly known as the Beach Bar, are kindly giving away a voucher for £20 to spend in their bar or restaurant. No purchase necessary, no obligation to spend more, no catch, no questions to answer. Simply contact the studio by texting 07938 221 617, telling us you would like to be entered in this week's draw. A winner is selected at random every week at 11:20 a.m. on our youth show. How easy is that? Good luck, everybody.

0: making hip hop beat sound. You making this track that's so hard, but you making it sound so pretty.
1: Poppy.
0: Because I already know what I'm gonna do to the music. Like me and Nate Ruiz wanted to hear what you come up with. We were tripping out last night.
1: Were you? Wicked. Yeah, this is like so emotional. This beat, it's wicked.
0: Yeah, it's like
1: I always said, if we hooked up, it's so crazy because with your beats, with like an emotional vocal, dope.
0: That's what
1: and
0: I
1: emotional chord changes and shit.
0: That's what I was saying.
1: Yeah.
0: Like I change, all I need is you and I go. I can go more than a certain key.
1: Yeah.
0: I could go trip out. Yeah. Trip out.

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0: Yeah. We'll give it a try.
1: Have we come this far to have gone astray? I've been lost before, but not lost this way. You and me thought we'd be

said it too many times before. I said I'd never say it again. I guess I shouldn't say anything at all, since you're supposed to belong to him. But I just can't let you go without telling you just how much I love you.

guess that's about all I gotta say. So I'm just gonna take my bags and I'm gonna walk. I know those bright lights are calling, honey. Big fine cars and fancy talk. But if you ever want somebody to just love you, and someday you just may, just give me a call. You know where I am.

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0: tea?
1: Oh, yes, please.
0: Biscuit?
1: Oh, I shouldn't, but I will.
0: Bit of a nip in the air this morning, wasn't there?
1: Yeah, definitely. You can feel autumn is on its way.
0: Vulvas, vaginas, wombs, ovaries.
1: Whoa, hold on. What happened there? That's not our normal routine chit-chat.
0: No. But it should be. People should talk more about their bodies and health. They can save lives.
1: How can talking save lives?
0: Conversation is the best way to share information. I bet you can't name me the 5 gynecological cancers.
1: There's cervical. I know about that one.
0: Yes. There's also womb, ovarian, vulval, and vaginal.
1: I didn't know there was that many.
0: Many don't. Knowing your 5 and knowing your normal can literally save your life.
1: Okay then. Well, let's talk Lady Gardens.
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3: 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Today's going to see plenty of sunshine to start the day, along with the odd isolated patch of cloud. In the afternoon, it's going to become overcast and breezy with some light rain by the evening. This evening tonight will be remaining breezy tonight with plenty of cloud and a few breaks in between. Mostly dry, although the odd spot of rain cannot be completely ruled out. Sunset today will be at 7:05. Your pollution is low. UV is moderate. Highest temperature today, we're looking at 20 degrees. Your low is 15. Right now in Sheerness, it is just that, 15 degrees. Tide times for Sheerness today. We are currently on a high tide until 11:11 this morning. Then you'll have your low tide, 1.3 metres.
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3: Okay, so let's take a look at the roads out there this morning. So looking across the island, all I've got at the moment is that road closure on the Scuffles Road at the moment in both directions. That's between the Thistle Hill roundabout and Drake Avenue, not causing any problems around there at the moment. Over onto the mainland this morning, A249 Sheppey Crossing in both directions, that's looking okay. No problems on the King's Ferry Bridge. Looking over into Sittingbourne, all looking quiet over there at the moment. A249 going down to the Stockbury flyover, all approaches there, including the M2 in both directions, looking okay. A249 Detlin Hill, that's all clear, right the way down to the M20 roundabout. M20 itself in both directions looking okay. A249 from the M20 roundabout down to Maidstone looking okay, and Rosine Maidstone at the moment are looking okay as well. Right, local trains from Sheerness on sea to Sittingbourne. Next train is the 7:13 service from platform 1. It's calling at Queenborough Kemsley, gets you to Sittingbourne at 7:31. 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And that's it. 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But if you know something we're not reporting, please get in contact and let me know. At 01-795-66589H. 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And that is it. You're up to date here on Sheppey FM 92.2. Your next update will be in around 25 minutes' time at 7:30. 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

Radley's there and Wake Up Boo from 1995. And that's how we start things on a Friday morning here on the Get Up and Go Breakfast Show. Myself, Wayne C, taking you through until 10 o'clock this morning. Coming up between now and then, I've got your feel-good music for your Friday morning, getting you ready for the weekend. Also coming up, I've got your traffic and

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On your smart speaker, Google Alexa, we'll cross all those this morning. 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And also, Sheppy FM is now on DAB across Slough and Medway. And they have informed me they've, yes, the coverage is now even better. Yeah. So, yes, why not take us wherever you go? You can call us, you can keep in contact with us as well, and keep us on your radio as well. Good morning to Jake from our youth team, regular listener to the show. He says, good morning, Wayne. Please, can you play La La La by Naughty Boy and Sam Smith? I sure can. Also coming up, I've got Britney Spears, Oops, I Did It Again, Kendra Gugu with Too Shy, and The Police with Message in a Bottle, just to name but a few. So let's get on with the show, shall we? Good morning, if you're just joining us. Welcome along to your award-winning Sheppy FM 92.2. 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

0: Kajagoogoo there, and Too Shy, number one, back in 1983, right here, Shappy FM 92.2. Coming up next, we're going to take a short break, got a couple of messages from some of our sponsors. Coming up after that, I've got The Police with A Message in a Bottle, number one from 1979. Kelly Clarkson with Miss Independent, and also coming up at 7:30, we've got your traffic and your travel. We'll let you know what's happening out there on the roads and on the rails.
1: 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The newly refurbished Seaside Pub in Minster-on-Sea, formerly known as the Beach Bar, are kindly giving away a voucher for £20 to spend in their bar or restaurant. 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
1: Okay, so let's have a look and see what's happening out there on the roads and on the rails this morning. Looking across the island, all I've got at the moment is you've got those that road closure on the Scockles Road. It goes from the just looking at that at the moment, it looks like it's been moved a little bit. Still from the Drake Avenue down to the Thistle Hill roundabout. It says here it's going to be closed until the 26th of this month, so hopefully not that long now. Right, over onto the mainland this morning, A249 Sheppey Crossing in both directions, no problems there. No problems reported on the King's Ferry Bridge over into Sittingbourne. Right, the A2 from the going up to the Key Street roundabout, it's busy this morning, got about 10 minutes off delays this morning. Not helped by those roadworks ongoing there, which are just before you get to the Key Street roundabout. Onto the A249 going down to the Stockbury flyover, all approaches there including the M2 in both directions looking okay. A249 Detlin Hill, it's clear until you get to the bottom of the hill, then you got about 3 minutes of delays there this morning. The M20 itself in both directions looking okay. A249 from the M20 roundabout down to Maidstone looking okay, and also looking at Maidstone itself, all looking quiet there at the moment. Right, looking at your local trains from Sheerness on Sea to Sittingbourne, next train will be the 7:46 service from Platform 1. 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Queenborough Swale Kemsley gets you to Sittingbourne at 8:05. If you miss that one or you want the latest service, you've got the 8:17 and the 8:46. And that's it. That's all I've got on my screen at the moment. But if you know something that we're not reporting, please get in contact and let me know on 01795 665 898. 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And that is it, you're up to date. Your next update will be in just under half an hour at 8 o'clock, and with that you're now up to date.
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0: Kelly Clarkson there and Miss Independent right here, Shabby FM 92.2. Right, coming up in just under 10 minutes time, we'll kick off today's quiz. It's different from the one that I posted on Facebook, so I do apologise. We are going to be doing Who Is It Today. I was going to be doing the TV themes, but unfortunately I can't. So I can't do that today. Yes, bringing you Who Is It. Very easy quiz, three clues. All you need to do is tell me who am I talking about. It's a very easy one for you this morning. Right, coming up, got more great music on the way. Lewis Capaldi with Wish You The Best from 2023, I might say. Shaka Demons and Pliers with She Don't Let Nobody from 1993. Alex Warren with Passenger from earlier this year, and loads more. And as I said, the quiz will be coming up in just over 5 minutes time at 7:45. Right now though, let's get back to that great music. Don't forget requests, dedications, shout outs, if you want to get in contact this morning, 01795 665 898 on the phone. 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
2: Okay, so let's kick off today's quiz then. Who is it quiz? Right, I'm going to give you three clues. All you need to do is tell me who am I talking about this morning. Very easy one for you this morning. Right, so clue number one. I was born in London in 1988 and attended the Brit School before becoming famous. So I was born in London in 1988 and attended the Brit School before becoming famous. Clue number two, my debut album was released in 2008 and its title was simply My Age When I Wrote much of it. Clue number three, among my biggest hits are songs inspired by heartbreak and I recorded the theme song for a James Bond film. So Does them three clues ring any bells? Well, if it does and you think you know the answer, then why not give us a call in the studio?
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2: 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Lines for the quiz will close in just over an hour's time, so you got till 8:50 to get your answers in. 8:55 or thereabouts, I will reveal the correct answer and tell you who's got it correct this morning. No prizes today, just playing for fun. Right, and if you want those clues again, I will be reading them out in about 20 minutes' time. If you can't wait that long, don't worry. Give me about 5 minutes for me to type all that out, and I'll get it up onto the Sheppey FM 92.2 Facebook page. Danny has already come in with the correct answer. And Gary says, mate, it is easy. And he's got the answer correct as well. So well done to you two at the moment. Right, let's get back to some more great music. Coming up, I've got Alex Warren with Passenger, Big Brothers with New Flow from 2002, and loads more. And don't forget, coming up at 8 o'clock, I've got your traffic and travel. We'll let you know what's happening out there on the roads and on the rails this morning.

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Right here, Sheppey FM 92.2. Right, we are your award-winning local community radio station. We are the mighty Sheppey FM 92.2. Coming up in, 5 minutes' time, I've got your traffic and your travel. Taking us up to that, I've got the Pet Shop Boys with Go West from 1993, straight after this.

0: Pet Shop Boys there, and Go West from 1993 right here, Sheppey FM 92.2. Right, 8 o'clock. Let's have a look and see what's happening out there on the roads and on the rails. And in about 5 minutes' time, I will give you a Sheppey chart update.
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0: Okay, so let's have a look at the roads out there this morning. So looking across the island, all I've got at the moment is you've got that road closure on the Scockles Road. Goes from the Thistle Hill roundabout up to Drake Avenue, closed in both directions, and no problems there around there at the moment. Right, over onto the mainland this morning, A249 Sheppey crossing in both directions, that's looking okay. No problems reported on the King's Ferry Bridge. Over into Sittingbourne, Staplehurst Road from the A249, that's busy going around to Mill Way. You've got about 6 minutes of delays. Once you get down to Mill Way, you've also got a little bit of traffic around there as well, about 5 to 6 minutes as well. Merson Road also starting to get busy, 4 to 5 minutes there. The A2 Canterbury Road up to Bapchild, got about 3 minutes there at the moment. The A2 from the Key Street roundabout heading towards Sittingbourne via the A2 London Road, you've got slow moving traffic there, 3 minutes of delays. Don't forget, you've got roadworks in both directions along there as well. And looking at the A249 going down to the Stockbury flyover, all approaches there, including the M2 in both directions, looking okay. A249 Detlin Hill, that's clear till you get to the top of the hill. Then you've got about 6 minutes of delays. At the M20 itself, in both directions, looking okay. A249 from the M20 roundabout down to Bearstead Road, you've got about 3 minutes of delays. Then it's clear until you get down to East Maidstone. Then you've got 4 minutes of delays going around to the Chequers Centre. Slow moving traffic in the other direction, you've got about 3 minutes of delays there as well. Fairmeadow coming into town, you've also got about 8 minutes of delays. And looking at the rest of Maidstone, A229 at the junction of Plains Avenue, you've got about 5 minutes of delays in both directions there as well. Right, local trains from Sheerness on Sea to Sittingbourne. Next train will be the 817 service from Platform 1. It's calling at Queenbrook. Kemsley gets you to Sittingbourne at 8:35. If you missed that one or you want a latest service, you've got the 8:46 and the 9:17. And that's it. That's all I've got on my screens at the moment. But if you know something we're not reporting, please get in contact. 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

Calvin Harris there, and the Rag and Bone Man with Lovers in a Past Life from 2024. Right, let's have a look at some Sheppy chart update for you before Sunday. Right, so we've got Sheppy chart breakers this week. New music this week, this Sunday, comes from 16-year-old sensation Freya Sky with her new hit, Bad Taste. Recent number one artist Hugo is back with Mammy. Rose is back as well, following the success of APT with the banger New Trick. And Miley releases her new album Bass Persuades today and brings the new single Let's Get Married. Don't forget, we've already heard Bass Persuades. We'll get that on a little bit later on as well. Right, also let's have a look at some of the showbiz news reaching us this morning. So the reveal of a Grand Theft Auto 6 soundtrack album has reignited a debate over the decision not to release the game on disc. Developer Rockstar Games announced a 34-track compilation set to release on CD and vinyl on the same day as a highly anticipated video game. The company says it will include original music from a genre-defined roster and the most exciting artists in the world, including rapper Travis Scott, country singer Morgan Wallen, and UK singer Pink Pantheress. But some fans have pointed out the irony of putting out a physical edition of the album following its controversial decision for a digital-only release of the game. Also in the news, Tom Jones might be out of The Voice, but he's definitely not out of options after being dropped from the show ahead of the 2027 series, which caused proper backlash. Strictly Come Dancing is already eyeing him up. Ed Judge Shirley Ballas says she wants him on the ballroom floor, calling him the love of her life.

overtaken The Force Awakens, which held the previous record. Even Lucasfilm sent a Darth Vader-style congratulations. Call it impressive. Most impressive. Globally, Brand New Day sits in third place behind Avatar and Avengers Endgame, which is not bad company, is it? When you look at films, yes. I haven't seen it yet. Yeah, don't watch Spider-Man. Just me. Yeah. Right, coming up, I've got your Who News section of the show coming up a little bit later on. I'll tell you what, should we do one of those quizzes, these survey says questions that I have been doing the last few, well, since last week. So, yes, let me know if you want to do this. Yeah, you can have a go. Have a go for fun. Why not? So, on average, we spend 49 minutes a week doing this. But what is it? On average, we spend 49 minutes a week doing this. But what is it? If you think you know the answer, 01795-665-898. Can also text 07938-221-617. You can also message me via the free Sheppy FM app, available on Android and iOS devices. And I will close that down. I'll tell you what, I will close it down at 8:45 or thereabouts. So you've got just over half an hour. Also coming up, I'm going to give you a reminder of today's quiz in about 5 minutes time, at about 20 past 8 this morning. Right now though, let's have a look, before we go back to the music, of our fact of the day. Right, so December, where did that come from? September the 18th is celebrated as Cheeseburger Day and Respect Day. There you go. Have a cheeseburger and yes, respect everyone, which you should do every day. Not the cheeseburger, I mean respect. Yeah, right, you know what I mean. Let's get back to the music then. Coming up, we've got the Brand New Heavies with Midnight at the Oasis, Undercover, Never Let Us Slip Away from 1992, Our City, Cat's Eye, and loads more.

Okay, so just before this song, I asked you, on average, we spend 49 minutes a week doing this. I've already had a correct, well, not a correct answer. I've had an incorrect answer is what I meant to say. So good morning to Becca. No, it's not dreaming. No. You've got the answer to today's quiz correct as well. To our own Martin, yes, you've got the answer correct as well. But you didn't tell me, you didn't have a go at the question either. Right. Never mind. I'm going to give you a reminder of today's quiz after Undercover, Never Let Us Slip Away from 1992.

0: Undercover there, and Never Let Her Slip Away, the Essentials radio mix, it says there. At Becca, she says she loves this version of Slip Away. At Sadie, answer to the question, no, that's incorrect. Also at to Gary, that's a double and a big. No. I'm not going to read that out as well. So there you go. Sadie says, is it getting ready to go out? No. Only takes me 5 minutes. Not really. Doesn't take. Takes me like ages, hours. If I'm going to go out, I've got to get ready the day before. Got to make myself look good, you know, and it takes a lot of work. Believe me. Right. Let's give you a reminder of today's quiz.
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0: Okay, so three clues. All you need to do this morning is tell me who I'm describing this morning. Very easy one. Three clues. Very easy one for you this morning. Right, so clue number one then. I was born in London in 1988 and attended the Brit School before becoming famous. Second clue, my debut album was released in 2008 and its title was simply My Age when I wrote much of it. Clue number three, among my biggest hits are songs inspired by heartbreak, and I recorded the theme song for a James Bond film, but who am I? Well, if you think you know the answer, then why not get in contact with me this morning?
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0: 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Lines for the quiz will close in 25 minutes time at 8:55 or thereabouts. I'll reveal the correct answer and tell you who's got it correct this morning. No prizes today, just playing for fun. Right, coming up in just over 5 minutes time, I've got your traffic and your travel coming up. Taking us up to that, I've got Our City with Locked Away featuring Adam Levine from the year 2014. That plays straight after this.
2: 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We create the very best entertainment 24/7 just for you. The Island's Choice. The

0: City there featuring Adam Levine and Locked Away from 2014. Right here, Sheppey FM 92.2. Good morning to Sarah. She's got the quiz question correct and that question correct as well. So well done to you. The only one that's got both the correct this morning, I do believe. Right, let's get the traffic and travel. It is exactly 8:30, or just coming up to anyway. So, traffic and travel on the way.
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0: Okay, so looking at the traffic and travel, looking across the island at the moment, nothing to tell you about at the moment. All we've got at the moment is those that road closure on the Scockles Road between Thistle Hill roundabout up to Drake Avenue in both directions, not causing any problems at the moment. Right, A249 Sheppey Crossing in both directions, no problems there, no problems on the King's Ferry Bridge. Over into Sittingbourne, right at Millway, going into town. Still got a bit of traffic there, 4 to 5 minutes there. Also going on the A2 going around to the Eurolink, you've got about 5 minutes off delays. Mercer Road up to the A2, you've got about 8 minutes off delays. And the A2 Canterbury Road itself, going into Bapchild, you've got about 12 minutes off delays. Right, the A2 from the Key Street roundabout, heading towards Sittingbourne, you've got 5 minutes off delays. Also, 5 minutes off delays going the other direction as well. And don't forget, there's roadworks there as well. I do believe they are around just before you get to Ufton Lane. Right, rest of the county, right, A249 going down to the Stockbury flyover. All approaches there, including the M2 in both directions, looking okay. A249 Detlin Hill, that's clear until you get down to the bottom of the hill. Then you've got about 2 minutes off delays. The M20 itself in both directions, looking okay. A249 going down into Maidstone. It's clear until you get down to East Maidstone. Then you've got 8 minutes off delays. Going down to the Chequers Centre, also from the Chequers Centre in the other direction, got about 9 minutes off delays. Fairmeadow coming into town, you've got, it says here, you've got about 9 minutes off delays as well. Old Toville Road, College Road, also busy as well, with 4 to 5 minutes there as well. A229 at the junction of Plains Avenue, right, you've got slow moving traffic coming into town, and going out of town, you've got about 8 minutes off delays going out of town. Right, local trains from Sheerness on sea to Sittingbourne. Next train will be the 8:46 service from Platform 1. 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If you missed that one or you want to later service, you've got the 9:17 and the 9:47. And that's it. That's all I've got on my screen at the moment. But if you know something we're not reporting, please get in contact. 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And that is it. You're up to date. 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

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Right, going to keep this survey open for about another, about just under 10 minutes, about 8:45 or thereabouts. I'll close it down. So we asked you this morning, on average, we spend 49 minutes a week doing this. What is it? The only correct answer I've had this morning was from Sarah. So, yes, need to all do better in class. Coming up in a couple of minutes' time, I will be giving you your last reminder of today's quiz. Taking us up to that, I've got Magic and Rude from 2014.

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2: Okay, so let's give you your last reminder of today's quiz before we close it down in just under 10 minutes' time. Right, so three clues. All you need to do this morning is tell me who am I talking about this morning. So, clue number one. I was born in London in 1988 and attended the Brit School before becoming famous. Clue number two. My debut album was released in 2008 and its title was simply my age when I wrote much of it. Third and final clue. Among my biggest hits are songs inspired by heartbreak, and I recorded the theme song for a James Bond film. But who am I? Well, if you think you know who I'm talking about this morning, why not give us a call in the studio?
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2: 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Lines for the quiz will close in just under 10 minutes time. 7 minutes you've got until 8:50. 8:55 or thereabouts, I will reveal the correct answer and tell you who's got it correct this morning. No prizes today, just playing for fun. Coming up, we're going to close down that quiz question. So if you want to have a go, then you need to be quick. On average, we spend 49 minutes a week doing this, but what is it? Well, if you think you know the answer, use the same contact details. And yes, you've got until the end of the next song, which is only 4 minutes long. Beyoncé, If I Was a Boy from 2008, takes us up to that.

0: But you're just a boy.
1: Beyonce there, and If I Were a Boy from 2008. Before we close down that question, let me just do the Who Knew section of the show. So it says here, big hair, double denim, and full-on nostalgia are back. New study says Britain has officially crowned the 1980s as our standout decade for top hair, music, TV shows, soaps, theme tunes, and catchphrases. And Gen Zs are right on board with it. Nearly half say they would try a modern take on the 80s mullet or perm, and two-thirds would happily bring back at least one fashion or beauty trend. Denim jackets, big volume curls, and retro trainers are the looks people most want to revive. Why? And it says here, writing by hand is dying out, a new study reveals. Six out of ten of us polled say they pick up a pen less than they did a decade ago. Just 6% write more, nearly a tenth had written nothing by hand in the past year, a study has found. Emails, texts, and phone messages are now the preferred way to write letters. So there you go. And last but not least, a new research says 1 in 10 people have already finished their Christmas shopping. What? Even though the big day is still under 100 days away. Why? Why? As around 7 million of us who have wrapped things up before most of us have even thought about it. The study shows Scotland is leading the charge with 16% already sorted, while only 7% in the southwest have made a start. It's a proper split between the super organised and the rest of us who simply panic sometime in December. Yes, I normally do it about November. not doing it now. Now? No. Right, so that question I asked you this morning. On average, we spend 49 minutes a week doing this, but what is it? I can't read Gary's answer out. He needs to keep his mind out of the gutter. That's all I'm going to say on that one. Becca, she said, dreaming. No. Let's have a look. And Sadie said, getting ready to go out. Nope. But Sarah got it correct. She said, and I think she may be standing behind me, or she can see over my shoulder somehow. But she said, I think it is flicking through the TV channels looking for something to watch. Do you know what? That is absolutely correct. We spend 49 minutes a week trying to decide what to watch on telly. That is astonishing, considering there's not much to choose from. Well, there's hundreds of channels, but yes, I don't watch half of them, so pretty much pointless to me. Right, so that is the answer. Yes, flicking through the TV channels for 49 minutes a week. That is ridiculous. It is. Right, coming up in 10 minutes time, traffic and travel on the way with your local weather for the island. Straight after that, after 9, we will be doing the Chevy chart top 5. We'll play those songs in full. And also coming up in about 4 minutes time, I've got we will close down today's quiz, which is our Who Is It quiz. We'll close that down straight after Paula Abdul and Straight Up from 1989. That's coming up next after this.
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2: Okay, so let's close down today's quiz then, Cherie. Right, so I asked you three questions this morning, and I said to you, all you need to do is let me know who you think I'm talking about this morning. Right, so let's give you those clues again before I close it down. Right, so clue number one, I said to you, I was born in London in 1988 and attended the Brit School before becoming famous. Second clue, my debut album was released in 2008 and its title was simply My Age When I Wrote Much of It. Clue number three, among my biggest hits are songs inspired by heartbreak, and I recorded the theme song for a James Bond film. But what was the who am I? Right, so the answer was, of course, Adele. Yes, Adele. Martin said Adele Adkin, I think her surname is. I'm not too sure. I'll have to Google that one and find out and let you know. Right, let's have a look. Danny Gary got it correct. Also, Becca got it correct. Also, let's have a look. And Sarah got it correct as well. And Trudy, so well done to all of you. Another quiz comes your way on Wednesday on the Get Up and Go Breakfast Show. Coming up in a few minutes' time, I've got your traffic and travel. We'll let you know what's happening out there on the roads and on the rails, and also your local weather on the island. Followed by the top five of the Sheppey chart from last Sunday. We'll play those in full. That's all to come on Sheppey FM. Taking us up to 9 o'clock, I've got Joss Stone with Fell in Love with a Boy right here on Sheppey FM 92.2, your local community radio station. 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
3: Okay, so looking at your weather for the island. Plenty of sunshine to start today, along with the odd isolated patch of cloud. In the afternoon, it's going to become overcast and breezy with some light rain by the evening. This evening tonight will remain breezy tonight with plenty of cloud and a few breaks in between. It's going to stay mostly dry, although the odd spot of rain cannot be completely ruled out. Looking at your sunset today will be at 7:05. Your pollution is low, your UV is moderate. Highest temperature today, we're looking at 20 degrees, your low is 15. Right now in Sheerness, it is just that, 15 degrees. And your tide times for Sheerness today, we are currently on a high tide until 11:11. Then you have a low tide from 1.43 metres. Your next high tide will be at 5:43 this afternoon at 4.97 metres. And that's it, you're up to date. Your traffic and travel is next.
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3: Okay, so let's have a look and see what's happening out there on the roads and on the rails at the moment. Right, we've got queuing traffic at the moment on the Minster Road. It goes from Wards Hill Road down to the Broadway, not causing any other problems around there at the moment. Also, you've got that road closure on the Scockles Road between Thistle Hill roundabout up to Drake Avenue in both directions, also not causing any problems this morning. Over onto the mainland this morning, A249 Sheppey Crossing in both directions, that's looking okay. No problems on the King's Ferry Bridge. Over into Sittingbourne, Stablehurst Road, that's busy going into Mill Way. You've got about 5 minutes off delays there this morning. Mercer Road up to the A2, you've still got about 3 minutes off delays. And the A2 Canterbury Road heading up to Bapchild, you've got about 6 minutes off delays. Also, just come up on my screen, Park Road heading into Sound. You've also got a little bit of traffic around there at the moment, 3 to 4 minutes at the moment. Right, A249 going down to the Stockbury flyover. All approaches there, including the M2 in both directions, looking okay. A249, Detlin Hill, right the way down to the M20 roundabout is clear in both directions. The M20 also clear in both directions. A249 from the M20 roundabout down to Maidstone, clear until you get down to the Chequers Centre. Then you've got about 6 minutes going round there at the moment. Fairmeadow coming into town, you've got slow moving traffic at the moment, 3 to 5 minutes there. And the A229 going out of town, you've got 3 minutes of delays there this morning as well. Right, looking at your local trains from Sheerness on sea to Sittingbourne. Next train will be the 9:17 service from Platform 1. It's calling at Queenbrook Kemsley, gets you to Sittingbourne at 9:35. If you miss that one or you want a later service, you've got the 9:47, then from 10 o'clock, they're running one every hour. 47 minutes past the hour from Platform 1 to all stations will get you to Sittingbourne at 6 minutes past the following hour. And that's it. That's all I've got on my screens at the moment. But if you know something we're not reporting, please get in contact and let me know on 01-795-665-898. 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Next update will be in around 25 minutes time at 9:30. Right now, though, we've got the Sheppey chart top five from last Sunday. 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
9: Number 5.

0: So, former number one down four places this week to this week's number five for Dolly Parton and 9 to 5. That one falling in the charts now. Right, coming up next, this week's number four is up one place from last week's number five for Stella Lefty and Boston. This one, 17 weeks in the chart.
1: On a train, the Sheppy chart, number four.

0: know what happened there. The microphone, I started speaking, nothing come out. Don't know what happened there. Right, so that was the Chevy chart number 3 there, which was up one place from last week's number 4 to this week's number 3 for Hugo Imel Angel and Ultranate with Moving to the Sun. Coming up next, we've got the top 2 in our Chevy chart, and we've already had last week's number 1, which means there was a new number 1 on Sunday. We'll reveal that very, very soon. This week, though, this week's number 2, up one place from last week's number 3 for Ella Langley and Choosing Texas. It plays after this short message.
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0: Ella Langley there and Choosing Texas. As I said before that song, we have a brand new, or we had a brand new number one on Sunday. So up five places from last week's number six to this week's number one for Sienna Spyro and Great Expectation. We're going to play that in just a few seconds time. Before we do, let's just say a well done to Sienna Spyro with the Great Expectation hitting this week's number one. Will it stay number one this week for a second week? Well, you'll have to find out on Sunday. Join me from 4 p.m. on Sunday. Yes, no Trevor this week. He's off this week. He's back next week. Yes, in all his glory, as they say. So there you go. He's back next week. Just before we go to the messages from some of our sponsors and all that, let me give you those the Sheppy chart update once again. So we've got new music this Sunday coming in from 16-year-old sensation Freya Sky with her new hit Bad Taste. I've heard that one. It's not too bad. It's all right, yeah. Recent number one artist Hugo is back with Mammy. And Rose A is back again following the success of APT with a new banger. It's called A New Trick. And Miley releases her new album Bass Persuades today. The title track that is already out. It came out last week, I do believe. Yes, she's bringing a new single as well from the album. It's called Let's Get Married. That's all to come on Sunday. Plus, we've got the top 30 songs that you're listening to, downloading, streaming this week across the Isle of Sheppey. Right. Let's go to some messages from some of our sponsors. Then we'll play that number one on the Sheppy chart, Sienna Spyro, Great Expectation, followed by more. I've got the Kid Leroy Without You from 2020 and loads more. And don't forget, just coming up in 10 minutes, under 10 minutes time, I've got your last traffic and travel on the Get Up and Go breakfast show today. Right, let's get back to the music after these.
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So there you go, this week's Sheppy chart, number one, Sienna Spyro. As I said before, will it stay number one for a second week? Find out on Sunday with myself. I'll be here for the Sheppy chart from 4 p.m. Yes, second week in a row. Trevor's off. He told me he's not gallivanting or anything. He's very busy. So there you go. That's all I'm going to say. Let's get back to some more great music on Sheppy FM 92.2. Coming up in a couple of minutes' time, Traffic and Travel on the way. Taking us up to that, I've got the Kid Laroi with Out You from 2020.

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1: Okay, so let's have a look at the traffic and travel for the last time on today's Get Up and Go breakfast show. Right, looking across the island, all I've got at the moment is you've got those that road closure on the Scockles Road. Goes from the Thistle Hill roundabout up to Drake Avenue. Also, there are temporary traffic lights in both directions along White Way over there in Queenborough. Yes, they was put up overnight, I do believe. They weren't there yesterday, but they were there this morning. And I've just been reminded about them. Right, let's get what's happening elsewhere on the county. Over onto the mainland this morning, A249 Sheppey Crossing in both directions. No problems there, no problems on the King's Ferry Bridge. Over into Sittingbourne, right, the Eurolink going round to Millway. Going round to the town centre. You've got about 4 minutes of delays there this morning. And looking at the A249 going down to Stockbury Flyover, all approaches there, including the M2 in both directions, looking okay. A249 going down Detlin Hill, that's clear, right the way down to the roundabout in both directions. M20 in both directions, also looking okay. A249 from the M20 roundabout down to Maidstone in both directions, that's also okay. And roads around Maidstone are also looking light as well. Right, local trains from Sheerness on sea, the Sittingbourne next train will be the 9:47, so it's from platform 1. It is going to be 3 minutes late this morning, so it is going to be 9:47, so it'd be expected at 9:50. It's calling at Queenborough as well. Kemsey gets you to Sittingbourne. It's supposed to be 6 minutes past 10, but it says here 8 minutes past 10, so it makes up a minute there. Right, if you missed that one or you want a later service, you've got the 10:47, as I said, from 10 o'clock, they're running one every hour, 47 minutes past the hour from platform one to all stations. We'll get you to Sittingbourne at 6 minutes past the following hour. And that is it. That's all I've got on my screen at the moment. But if you know something that we're not reporting, please get in contact and let me know. 01-795-665-898. 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And that is it. You're up to date. Time is now 9:33 on Friday, the 18th of September. If you've just joined us, good morning and a warm welcome. Glad to have your company with us this morning. Your next update will be at 11 o'clock with your weather on the mid-morning show with Babs. Your next scheduled traffic and travel will be at 4 p.m. this afternoon on Drive Time with Adam. And with that, you're now up to date.
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Handsome Boon there, and Sorry I'm Here for Someone Else from last year, right here at Sheppey FM 92.2. Coming up next, I've got more great music on the way. I think it's a bit of a club classic, but there you go. That's just me. Don't forget, if you like your club classics, you can join me on a Saturday night. Every Saturday from 9 p.m. through to midnight, we move the furniture out of the way, and we get dancing as we bring the club to you on a Saturday night. With 3 hours of your club classics, I've got a little bit of UK garage, a little bit of 90s rave, and also a little bit of drum and bass as well sometimes. Yeah. We will bring the club to you on a Saturday night. Right, coming up next, I've got the Gorillaz with Feel Good Inc. from 2005. Erasure with A Little Respect, and a couple more. Them two, and then I will be back to say goodbye and hand you over to Babs for the mid-morning show. Having a look at what's coming up on the station today, Sheppey FM Friday looks like this. Mid-morning show from 10 till 1 with Babs. I don't know if he's got Paige with him, but well, we'll find out. Then 1 till 4 Afternoon Plus with Martin. 4 till 7 you got Drive Time with Adam. Kitchen Party with Mrs. Babs from 7 till 10. And then 10 till 11 you got the House Party, Angie Brown, An Hour in the Mix. And then from 11 till 1 you got the 90s tour with Sadie, and that finishes off our Friday night. Saturday looks like this. Wake up, it's the weekend with Steve Rao from 7 a.m. to 9 a.m. School's out from 9 a.m. to 12 p.m. Then we've got Luke is in doing I don't know what he's doing on Saturday actually. Sarah Jane's in with your music jamboree from 3 till 6. Airplay top 40 from 6 till 9 with Spencer James, and as I said myself, with Club Sheppey 9 p.m. through to midnight. And that's how it's looking today and tomorrow here on Sheppey FM 92.2. We're going to be back in just a few minutes to say goodbye and hand you over to Babs for your mid-morning show. Time is now 40 minutes past 9. It is Friday the 18th of September.

The Gorillaz there and Feel Good Inc. from 2005 right here at Sheppy FM 92.2. Right, that's it for me. I'm out of here. Another week done. Yes. Don't forget to join me tomorrow from 9pm for Club Sheppy. If that's too late for you, don't forget Sheppy Chart with me on Sunday from 4pm. And if you can't make any of them, Wednesday next week from 7am with the Get Up and Go breakfast show. For myself, Wayne, thank you to everyone for listening this morning. Thank you for choosing Sheppy FM. Also, thank you to all those who got in touch with me with the quiz today and that question as well that I posed you as well. And thank you for your requests, dedications and everything this morning. Thank you for your interactivity. And please be sure that we are grateful for your support. Right, that's it for me. Have a great weekend. I'm going to leave you with a couple of songs while Babs gets himself ready. I've got Erasure with A Little Respect, also Rihanna with Disturbia from 2008, Kenny Thomas Thinking About Your Love from 1991, and if we've got time, a nice club classic from 1991, Crystal Waters and Gypsy Woman. For myself, Wayne, take care of yourselves, have a great weekend, and I'll see you very soon.

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1: And good morning and welcome along to your community events guide this day, the Friday the 18th of September. Now let's take a first look up Castle Connections. They have a quiz night taking place on the 19th of September. That is tomorrow. It is £8, including a sausage and chips. And our bar will be open, but you can only drink, only drinks purchased from us will be permitted in the premises. This is from 7pm start, but your bar will open from 6:30. So that's Castle Connections quiz night. Second one up for you, Castle Connections again, UV Slime Halloween Disco. Come and make some slime, enjoy a disco, Halloween disco slime making, part fully booked, but we have a few spaces left for the UV disco, 4pm till 5pm. This is £2.50 per child, taking place on the 26th of October from 3pm until 5pm. Come and make a slime and enjoy Halloween discos with unique kids' parties. Booking is essential. Now to book, you can call 01795 661277. Let's take another one up. They all appear to be, there you go, let's have a look. Last one, over 50 want to go dancing, old school disco, free entry. Now this is for a 60s, 70s and 80s music disco with a DJ Mario. Now they've got basket meals, they've got bar and they've got accessible toilets. The venue is the Sheppey Village Clubhouse, Warden Bay Road, Laysdown, ME12 4LX. Date 29th of September. So that's one for the end of the month. Time 2 till 4pm. And community transport is available with Sheppey Matters. Now you can contact Sheppey Matters to book on 01795 585 335. That's all your community events for the moment. I will next update you at 12 noon. Well, may I say first and foremost, a big shout out to Mr. Wayne Cordwell for getting us safely on the way this morning. And I will start your show as always. How about this one? A little bit of Chicane with Saltwater, a little bit of Trancy from 2003. I'll put some good tunes in for you.
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And there you go, Chicane there with Saltwater. Now, taking you back to 19... I've forgotten what date it was now. I've forgotten what it was. 2000 and something. 2003. Yes, it was 2003. As you can hear, you've got Babs as broadcaster this morning, bringing you the mid-morning show on his own this morning. No posh page this morning. Like I said before, big shout-out to the boss man, Mr. Wayne Cordwell, getting everyone safely on their way this morning. It was supposed to be a bit of a miserable morning this morning, wasn't it? It's supposed to be a little bit overcast and a little bit cloudy and rainy, but the sun is out, so I'm in today, and I was going to start exactly the way that I finished, not last week, the week before. I was doing a festival themes, seeing though we're at the end of the summer, so I'm starting off this morning with a little bit of 90s and noughties nostalgia festival of vibes. So as always, if you've got a 90s or a noughties, a festival vibe that you'd fancy hearing that you haven't heard for a while, as you can hear, I started with a little bit of trance, but I've got a few dance and a few club classics in there, and even a little pop tune for you guys. But as always, if you want to change the flow or you want to give me a recommendation, as always, you can get hold of me on the old dog and bone at 01795 665 8. You can always send me that cheeky text as always, 07938221617. I've already messaged myself in. Good morning, Babs. Morning, I'm waving to myself. And then don't forget, if you're in front of a QWERTY pad of some sort or other, you know what to do by now. Email us at contact@sheppyfm.org.uk. 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You can message me for free. The app is free to download. And you can also take a look and see what else we do here at your local radio, media, and yes, we are the tourist information centre as well. So if you want to know the best places to go out and about on Sheppey, finish off the summer in style, you know what to do. Pop up, have a look in our reception. We can give you some information, the best places to go and the places to be. And we've got route maps

0: and Swale and Medway. So yes, if you're a new listener, message in, let us know where you're listening from and how long you've been listening to us or tuned in, or even if you're an old listener, you know what to do. We get them, if we get response back, we can reply out, can't we, give you a shout out and whatever else. So let's carry on for now, why not? That's enough waffling for me, isn't it? Yes, that's 3 minutes anyway. I've got a couple lined up already for you, but like I said, I'm waiting for your requests and dedications as always. So how about this to get you going for now, taking you back to 1989. I know it's just under the 90s, but yeah, I do reckon it was out before. No, after that, Guru Josh with Infinity, a little dance classic, and then pairing that up with Martin Garrix, why not? Animals, your number one from 2013. Enjoy these two back to back. I'll be back on the other side after a quick little jingle.
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shout goes off to Posh Page, all tuned in at Butlins with everyone. Glad you're enjoying it. Getting ready to hit the roads. Enjoy the tunage coming home. Stay safe.

And there you go, Avicii there with Silhouettes, taking you back to 2012. But we ain't stopping there, coming back in with the next one, Avicii again. You remember this one, surely? Levels, taking back to 2011. Hope you're enjoying the 90s and noughties nostalgia festival feel. As always, dedications, requests and shout-outs are welcome. 01795 665898, or send that cheeky text 079 3822 1617. 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

0: you go, like I said, Energy 52 there with Cathy Del Mar. Yeah, hope you're enjoying the tunage at the moment. Posh Pidge is, she's on her way back now in the car, enjoying the music. Good, good. What's she requesting? Yeah, come on, I've been teaching you music. You should know one by now. She's, I don't know. Yeah, she's just melted in the car. Yes, got a few little words by our sponsors and advertisements. Don't forget, Hutchinson's Roofing and Building Supplies, our new sponsors for the mid-morning show all this week. Well, all week. Like I said, I'm taking you through until 1 p.m. So if you want a dedication request or a shout out, you know what to do by now. You can get hold of me on the old Dog and Bone, 01795 665 8 98. 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And then don't forget, you can always download the Sheppy FM app, available on all good iOS and Android devices. That is free, and you can message me directly through to the studio for free, just like Posh Page has already, and Mrs. Babs. Oh yeah, I've just spotted you in there in between. Yes, Mrs. Babs is enjoying the vibes as always. Yeah, tunes up. Yeah, I can gather the studios open and the music's on while I'm sat here playing it for you guys, our local community, only here at Sheppy and beyond, now Swale and Medway. Well, carry on. Like I said, a quick couple of adverts and jingles, and then I'm coming back in with Chicane and Halcyon, and then Paul Van Dyk for an Angel. Taking back a little bit of 2000s nostalgia festival vibes for you.
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0: Yes, there you go. In the background there, running out. Here's Chicane there with Halcyon. Halcyon, I believe. I hope you're enjoying the 90s and noughties nostalgic festival throwbacks. I've had another message in off Posh Page. I can't decide. How about Angels by Robbie? Who's Robbie? Who's Angels? I don't know. Yes, how am I going to throw that one in the list? Yes, but it's a request, so I will put it in the list. I might come in just after 11 o'clock, Paige. You'll see why. You'll see why. Yes, as always, playing you a mix of music this morning. I'm going to stick with this noughties and 90s and noughties nostalgic festival vibe for the moment. So how about this one coming in now? Paul Van Dyke, For an Angel. I'm going to follow this up with Faithless Insomnia. You should be just back time and ready for that 11 o'clock break soon. Make sure you got your kettle full, ready for the boil.
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0: And there you go, Faithless there with what was it? 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I nearly said I can't get no sleep, but yes, I have not had enough sleep, have I? I hope you're enjoying the 90s and noughties festival throwback ideas. And my phone's just locked on me. That's typical. I'm not doing it off a list. Well, I have. I've got a list, but it's on my phone today. It's not on a piece of paper because I can juggle them around a bit. But as always, if you want to change the flow, but we will be changing the flow about 11 o'clock. Don't worry. I'm not going to stay on this vibe all for the 3 hours because that's not what we do on your community radio. We play the music for you. We're not scripted. We get a choice to play what we want, so we are very privileged. But if you want to change the flow, you'd like to hear a classic, nostalgic 90s, noughties, nostalgic festival vibes. You know what it is. You know how I'm doing it. Put me wrong pin in. That's because I'm trying to do two things at once. Let me just put this in right first because I can't think and do that. There you go. Yes. I told you, noughties and noughties nostalgia festival vibes. But as always, if you want to change it or you want to step it up, slow it down a little bit, you know what to do by now. Get hold of me on the old Dog and Bones, 01795665898. You can always send me that cheeky text. That normally gets me giggling if I'm not giggling at myself anyway. 07938221617. Babs is sat there saying, good morning, Babs. Morning, Babs. I'm here. Yes, I am, as always. And then don't forget, the Sheppy FM app is available for free on all good iOS and Android devices. That way you can message me for free directly through to the studio, just like Posh Page has a couple of times, and Mrs. Babs has. Oh, and Posh Page, she got in 3 times. She's beating a mum this morning. Yes. She's waiting for Robbie Williams to come up. So if you've got any other suggestions like that, you know what to do. Message me in. I can only chuck them in the list for you guys, can't I? Sheppy FM on the island and beyond, Medway and Swale now, even on DAB. I'm going to carry on for now. I was only chattering to try and delay a little bit. Last two of the festival set, or nostalgia festival set, Dahul, Meet Her at the Love Parade, Club Classics from 2001. Mrs. Babs is going to be like, I've not got nothing to play tonight. Sorry, but it is all the trancey kind of ones. I know you don't normally do trance, but it's all right in the morning. And then I'm going to pair it off with, let's say this right, Grella. Is that how you say it? G-O-U-R-Y-E-L-L-A, Grella. Club Classics and Dance from 1999, just before the turn of the millennium. And then I should be back for your 11 o'clock weather and coffee break. I got it right. So make sure your kettle's on, boiled nicely, and make sure you got your coffee, piece of cake or couple of bickies, whatever is your fancy. How about these two then? Dahul, Meet Her at the Love Parade, and Gorilla with simply Gorilla. The Love Parade. Oh, awesome start, isn't it? Turn it up, enjoy these two.
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0: the weather in just a moment.
1: 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So don't be afraid to check their medication. 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
2: And yes, welcome along to your 11 o'clock weather information, weather forecast. Yes, first up, let's take a latest forecast for Kent. Today, this afternoon, it will become overcast and breezy. See, it was supposed to start like that this morning, with some light rain by the evening. Tonight, though, remaining breezy tonight with plenty of clouds and a few clear breaks in between. It will be mostly dry, although the odd spot of rain cannot be completely ruled out. Taking a look today, your humidity is 75%. Your visibility today is good. That's good for the old seaside sea then, isn't it? Your pressure today is 1,014 millibars and rising today. Yes, we are rising. Taking a look, your UV today is moderate. Your pollution is low. And apparently we've got no pollen at all today. That's good for the old hay fever sufferers. Taking a look, we have got highs today of 20 degrees. We have got lows overnight, only overnight, of 15 degrees. Currently, we are sat at 16 degrees. Let's take a look over now on your tide times. We are currently sat on high tide of 5.11 metres. Coming into a low tide, bang on, 11.11. How about that? 11.11. It will be down to 1.43 metres. And then you have another high tide tonight coming in this evening. In this evening at 5:43, with a height of 4.97 metres. That's not too high, is it? That's still quite low. But yes, there's your weather and tide times. Let's just wait for a second. I'll be back.
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2: And yes, as you can tell, it is that time. It's time to put a save on your work, or save your work, put things aside, pick up your cup of coffee, cup of tea, whatever beverage you got, and your snack of choice. I forgot my snack, didn't I? I left my banana at home. Yes, that's because I was rushing out the door this morning. But yes, I have got three good tunes for you. Guess what Badger's got for you today? Yes, something different. How about this? Faithless. Yes, because we were doing that little bit of nostalgia, why not? Faithless, God is a DJ, Club Classics from 1999. And then how about this? Do you remember these? One Hit Wonders, Grace of God, another Club Classics and dance. And then I'm going to finish it off with a little bit of pop dance, why not? Pink, but Pink's version of God is a DJ. Enjoy these three, and then I'll be back after Posh Page's request. Robbie Williams will be coming in after your coffee break. Enjoy these. I'll be back at about, taking a look at this, about 20 past 11. Enjoy.
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0: Go, Robbie Williams with Angels, taking you back to 1997 with a little bit of easy listening there, just for our posh page. I hope you enjoyed that in the car. I hope you're staying safe on that road and enjoying the new tunage that I've got playing for you guys. Like I say, as always, if you want to change the flow, step it up, step it down a little, you know what to do by now. Get hold of me on the old dog and bone, 01795 665 5898. You can always send me that cheeky text as always, 07938221617. Babs is still sat there waving on his own. Where is all my messages this morning? Where is everybody? And then don't forget, the Sheppy FM app is available to download for free on all good iOS and Android devices. That way you can message me directly through to the studio for free, just like Posh Page has several times, and Mrs. Babs enjoying the tunage as always. And you can also take a look and see what else we do here at your local radio, media and tourist information centre. We're here right up on the beachfront in between Sheppy Matters and the little golf course. You know what to do. Pop up, have a look, and see what we've got going on and around the island for you. And not just the island, we are reaching out now just ahead to Swale and Medway, because we are now on DAB as well. And we're still on the old World Wide Web. That's where we started about 14, 15 years ago. I wasn't even there then. 2 seconds, I'll just finish reading this and then I'll try and answer the phone. Yes, all the W's, .sheppyfm.org.uk. And like I said, this hour, I'm going for a little bit of mix-up. I'm going through my little Shazam list, music that I've Shazammed over the last week or two. Like I said, last week I was doing a American Day commemoration for 9/11, so I threw out my list last week. But this week, coming in with these, how about this? A little bit of rap and a little bit of R&B for you, sticking with like the God theme as such. You'll get it. How about this? I Shazammed this last week. I've lost it because I was on the other screen finishing off my other part of the list. Yes, Drake with God's Plan, for a little bit of rap from 2018. And then how about this one? Shazam, where's it gone? Where did it go? Where did it go? See, I've got a list, but I've got three. Oh yes, I Shazam this 15th of September at 10:22 in the morning. 15th. When was 15th? Tuesday. So who was on Tuesday morning? Whoever was on Tuesday morning played this. Kanye West with Jesus Walks. Enjoy these two back to back, and I'll be back on the other side.
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0: And yes, there you go. That was Kanye West there with Jesus Walks. Like I said, I'll put a couple of songs in and playing that, listening to what I've listened to over the last week or so. So these songs have been played and across Sheppy FM themselves. I've got a couple in the list that weren't. I can't find the remix. That's what it is. It was a remix. I don't really want to play remixes. I'm sticking with the general pop and dance classics and whatever else. As always, you want to change your flow at 12 o'clock. We'll more than likely be going into new music and see what's on and about. I've got a couple of songs in my list already. Not going to let you know what they are just yet, but yeah, it might surprise you. It might surprise you, but as always, you want to change the flow or whatever, you know what to do. 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Open it up and then just type in contact@sheppyfm.org.uk. And it'll come straight through to me. And then don't forget, the Sheppy FM app is available to download on all good iOS and Android devices. That way you can message me for free directly through to the studio. Like I said, just like Posh Paid Jazz and Mrs. Babs and others this morning, with our very own Boshman bringing you the breakfast show. You know what to do? There it is. There's the contact details. I've got a quick couple of advertisements come in, a health jingle, and then a job jingle, and then we're a little word by our sponsors, Hutchinson's Roofing Supplies. And then I'll be coming back in with Double Trouble. Yes, it is Double Trouble. Well, only single today. I'm on my own. No Posh Page, but she's tuned in listening. So how about this one? Double Trouble and the Rebel MC. Just keep rocking. And then I'm putting this with it. I'm a bit shocked with this one. 5 West and Benny Benassi. Anything Can Happen. Dance pop from 2021. Enjoy these two.
1: Tea? Oh, yes, please. Biscuit?
2: Oh, I shouldn't. But I will.
1: Bit of a nip in the air this morning, wasn't there?
2: Yeah, definitely. You can feel autumn is on its way.
1: Vulvas, vaginas, wombs, ovaries.
2: Whoa, hold on. What happened there? That's not our normal routine chit-chat.
1: No, but it should be. 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They can save lives.
2: How can talking save lives?
1: Conversation is the best way to share information. I bet you can't name me the 5 gynecological cancers.
2: 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I know about that one.
1: 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There's also womb, ovarian, vulval, and vaginal.
2: I didn't know there was that many.
1: Many don't. Knowing your 5 and knowing your normal can literally save your life.
2: Okay then. Well, let's talk Lady Gardens.
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2: Coming in now, 5 West 2 and Benny Benassi. Anything can happen. Love won't ever happen. Little bit of dance pop from 2021.

0: happen.
1: And yes, got a queen then. So that was Five West and Benny Benassi there with Anything Can Happen. A little bit slower than what your usual Benny Benassi tunes are. Like I said, what I'm playing in this hour is music that I've Shazammed and listened to that I've heard being played on Sheppy FM during the week. So if you recognise any of these tunes, you know I might have been listening to your show. Like I said, this music is put onto the system by our very own Trevor Fox, Mick Terry, and our very own boss man, Wayne Cordwell. He sits out the back and he searches through all this music, goes through it all, makes sure it's all good and clean, and then puts it on the system. And it's the guys that search for this music for you. So if you like this music, you know what to do. You want it in the charts. You're the one that should be asking the presenters to play it for you, because then that way we play it, it gets added to our system, it then becomes into our Sheppy charts. So this is where most of this music has come from, and a few others played in between. Got a quick couple of little jingles just come in and advertisements. It's charity work after all. We've got to pay the bills, otherwise everything goes off and then we've got no music to bring to you, have we? After the adverts, I've got another one, Anything Could Happen. But this one is Ellie Goulding from 2012. And then, for some reason, I go from Ellie Goulding, Anything Could Happen, to James with Sit Down. Well, why not? I'll see if I can throw a quick one in there beforehand. If not, that's how you're going to get them. Ellie Goulding, Anything Could Happen, 2012 pop tune. And then going to 1991 with a little pop tune, James and Sit Down. After these quick words from our sponsors. Advertisements, sorry.
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And there you go, Stone Roses there with One Love. Like I said, playing the music that I've Shazammed over the last week or so, that's been played mainly off of Sheppey FM, our local radio music station. Don't forget, there are other listening devices and etc. out there. It's not just Shazam, but it's the one that I use because it's just quick and convenient. Only gives me the title, only gives me the song and the information about it, so it's like it gives me a good idea of where to go from there. But like I said, I was just looking through the folder, just sorting out the community news bit, because as you heard at 10 o'clock, I picked it up and I was like, it all looked the same. I don't know what it is. It must be something about the way that they're doing the adverts. But yes, having a quick flick through that, getting ready for your community news at 12 o'clock. Then from 12 o'clock we're going into a little bit of new music. I've got the new music in front of me. I'm going through it. That's why I'm not chatting much, because I'm listening to it, putting it into a list, and then shuffling it around, and then listening to another. Oh, that'll actually go better there rather than that. That's the way my brain works this morning. As always though, if you've got any new music, if you know that there's a new track that's out in the Sheppey charts, or any other music, and you know that it's been added to the system, and or you think it might be added to the system, you know what to do. Message me and call me, and I will see if it's in there. As always, the numbers have not changed. You can get hold of me on the old Dog and Bone 01. Sorry about that. 01795 6658 98. You can always send me that cheeky text, as always, 07938221617. And then don't forget, if you're sat in front of a QWERTY pad of some sort or other by now, you know what to do. 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That way you can message me for free. Again, it's that free word, isn't it? Straight through to the studio, just like Posh Pidge did and Mrs. Babs. She's enjoying the vibes, and Posh Pidge is on her way home, hence why you've not heard her today. She will be back next week, because she'll be reading out all the community news and all the weather and everything. I'll make her do it all, because I've had to do it all myself today. Well, there's the numbers, there's the contact details. Let's get on with a bit more music before your 12 o'clock. How about this one? That's one. Stereo MCs, Step It Up.

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1: And yes, welcome along to your 12 o'clock community events guide this date, Friday the 18th of September 2026. And first one up, we have got Castle Connections Quiz Night. This is taking place tomorrow, 19th of September 2026. Now, it will be £8, but this is including a sausage and chip supper. Our bar will be open, but only drinks purchased from us are permitted. Now, this is the bar opens from 6:30pm for a prompt 7pm start for Castle Connections Quiz Night, and like I said, tomorrow night, 19th of September. Next one up, Castle Connections, yes, UV Slime Halloween Disco, and come and make some slime. Enjoy a Halloween disco. Slime making part fully booked, but we have a few spaces left. So, and the UV Disco from 4pm till 5pm is £2.50 per child. This is taking place on the 26th of October from 3pm till 5pm. Come and make slime and enjoy Halloween Disco with unique kids parties. £5 per child. Booking is essential. So to book, are you ready? Have you got a pen and piece of paper? It's 01795 661277. Yes, next one up, Castle Connections again. Our community needs you. 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We've got flexible roles for you. 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Every person matters. We can't do it without you. Now, we'd love to hear from you. So, are you interested in becoming a Castle Connections volunteer? Get in touch today. Let me just press that again. There you go. Back again. On. Are you ready? Pen and piece of paper. 01795 661277, or you can contact info@castleconnections.co.uk. There you go. And then another one for you. No, we're not. Yes, we are. Are you over 50? Would you want to go dancing? Old school free entry disco. How about that? 60s, 70s and 80s music with a DJ Mario. We've got basket meals that are available. There is a bar and there is accessible toilets. This is, venue is taking place at Sheppey Village Clubhouse. This is Warden Bay Road, Laysdown, ME12 4LX. This date is Tuesday, are you ready? 29th of September, so that's about 11 days off, so put that in your calendar. Time from 2pm till 6pm. Transport is available, courtesy of Sheppey Wheels, is it? Sheppey Wheels, the bus thing. Yes, so any information, are you ready? Contact, book 01795 585 335. There you go.
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And there you go. Well, about that, Anderson Peak and Corday there with a good day. Didn't that sound very similar to it's gonna be a lovely day? You know which one I mean. I know the song. I can't think who played it, but that's me. I recognise music. I just don't recognise. I don't recognise artists and or you know tracks. It's music. Music gets me. As you can hear, we are going into the new music there that was recently added to the system. Yes, because I'm on the new music. Yes, Babs is being delinquent. No, I'm bringing new music from a couple of weeks ago. Yes, and like I said, I've got a few in the list. I did have a list ready for last week, but last week I brought a commemoration for 9/11, seeing though it was the day last week. Hope you enjoyed that show. That was a calming show, very calming show. Today I'm doing a little bit of what I normally do, like I said, come in with the little 90s and noughties festival favourites, and then I did a little bit of an hour's worth of music of what we've played across our radio station over the last week. So as always, if you enjoyed any of them other flavours and genres of music, don't forget on a Monday night we have a alternating classic rock with John O'Donnell.

club music are brought to us by our very own Neil DJ. It's what people are asking for in the pubs, clubs, and out and about on the street. So he gives us a taste of that. And then on the Thursday, alternating every week, every other week again, soul, funk, and more with Miss Lady P and MCAG. That took a bit weird out. And if not, it's me or Mrs. Babs bringing you a reggae, afro, and more. Mrs. Babs tends to bring you reggae and afro. Mr. Babs tends to bring you reggae, hip-hop, R&B, and the other kind of genres. And then on a Friday night, don't forget, Mrs. Babs is always in, bringing you the kitchen party before we are affiliated show with Angie Brown. House party from 10 till 11. That's always a good show. And then on a Saturday, we've got the Airplay Top 40, followed by our very own Club Sheppy, our boss man himself, Mr. Wayne Cordwell, finishing off the weekend with bringing the club to you. And then on Sunday, we chill it down a little bit, but we're still there. We've got the Sheppy charts, and then we have the end of the week show with Phil Crowder. He brings you a mix of music. I should have had that on my list, shouldn't I? I should have had that on there. Yes, he plays a little bit of indie, a little bit of rock, I believe, and a few other bits of music, and the music that we don't normally hear in mainstream pop. Yes, that's the way to say it. So our specialist shows are on every night, all during the week. And then during the week, we have our morning community shows and our afternoon community shows before we bring you the drive time. So that's how it flows here at Sheppy FM. So if you ever want to listen to another show, you know what to do. Just tune in. All the specialist shows start at 7 o'clock every night, right through until midnight. Well, for now, I'm going to get back to a bit of new music. Like I said, our very own guys bring this in. Trevor Fox, Mick Terry, and our very own Wayne Cordwell. They all help collate, bring this in, and put it all on the system. So then I can sit here and play you new music. How about this one then? I heard this. Yes, it was. This was a breaker. Not last week. The week before. The week before on Sheppy Charts. And I thought, maybe, why not? Why not? Why not? This is Take That and Michael. Yeah, get it right way. I wrote it right down wrong. Take That and Michael Patrick Kelly. Like I said, a breaker a couple of 2 weeks ago on Sheppy Charts. So I'll have a take a look and see where it is. Is it actually on the charts this week? No, it's not. It doesn't appear to have entered the charts so far. So if you want to hear this in the charts this week, you know what to do. Get all your favorite presenters to play it. Take That, Feel My Love, new

0: There you go. Take that there with Feel My Love. Like I said, a breaker 2 weeks ago for the Sheppy Charts. If you want to hear that in the Sheppy Charts this weekend, you know what to do. Like I said, get all your favourite presenters to play it. The more they get play it, the more it goes up into our Sheppy Charts. It's what we're playing at the moment. How about this one then? I heard this one as well. This is Miley Cyrus with Bass Persuades. This was a breaker 2 weeks ago. I've just had a quick look through the Sheppy Charts because I was listening on Sunday, but I didn't catch all, if you know what I mean. I was in between the studio and my kitchen and whatever else. But this, yes, was a breaker. It's made it to number 19 in Sheppy Charts. And Miley Cyrus with Bass Persuades. Take a listen to this. Can I persuade you to get your presenters to play this?
1: Let's go.
0: Let's go.

Oh, did you think of that? I was blasting that out nicely in my headphones. Yeah, my headphones were a little bit louder than the speakers in the studio. That's why sometimes I come in and I'm like, sorry about that, but the headphones, the good quality headphones makes a difference. It really does. But yes, so what did you think to that one? That was Miley Cyrus there with Bass Persuade. Like I said, it was a breaker 2 weeks ago in Sheppey Charts. And that is currently sat at number 19, new entry. So yes, hopefully, if you want to hear that again in the charts or get higher up, you know what to do. Get your favourite presenters to play it. Now, I've got another breaker in my list from 2 weeks ago. This is called Adela. The one that I've got is Nicole Kidman, done by Capitol Records off the album Prima. Yes, that was booked down, that was on my list, and I put in Adela, and do you know what happened? We've got another one. The one that I took, Nicole Kidman, is not actually in the Sheppey charts at the moment. It's a breaker, so it is there. It's available to play. But what is in Sheppey charts at the moment? Number 13, Adela, Ain't in LA. So I thought, well, I'll tell you what, I'll put the one in that's in the Sheppey charts. So this is number 13 with Adela, Ain't in LA, jumped up a massive from 27 straight up to 13 with Adela, Ain't in LA. And then I'm putting with it the breaker from 2 weeks ago, Adela with Nicole Kidman. Enjoy these two back to back, and then I'll be back.

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7: And something a little bit different for you. New music for you though. This is Mother's Favourite Child and Paris Mark 2. This is Love, DJ Immaculate Mix. Little bit of soul, dear.

0: Yes, and there you go. Like I said, that was Mother's Favourite Child there, and Paris Mark Toon with This Is Love, DJ Immaculate Mix. That was a little bit of soul disco. Like I said, new music added to our system. Little catch up about that. Mother's Favourite Child producer, songwriter, Paris Mark Toon shares latest single, This Is Love, DJ Immaculate Mix, a soulful disco and dance release featuring legendary dance music icon Robin S, alongside acclaimed vocalist Ciara Wright of Prince's New Power Generation. Serving as a lead single from the upcoming This Is Love maxi single, the DJ Immaculate Mix combines classic club energy with the signature musicianship and songwriting approach of a Mother's Favourite Child. The maxi single will also include the original soul mix and the Apollopo Afro House Mix. That information was brought to you by New Lease Music. Like I said, a soul disco track there, Mother's Favourite Child, and Paris Mark Toon. So simply ask your favourite presenter to play This Is Love, DJ Immaculate Mix. That was rather nice, wasn't it? And to pair up with that, how about this one? Another new one added to the system. No information about this one, I don't believe. Yes, it is. Yes, it is. Yes, it is. This one for you is a little bit of gospel pop. Yeah, that's why I put that one on first. Soul disco, a little bit of gospel pop. Like we said, we don't just put dance and remixes and things like that on it. They also find you good music. So how about this? This is Parson James, Emilie Sande, Troy Miller, Love Right Here. Singer-songwriter Parson James, the genre-blending vocalist behind Kygo's multi-platinum global smash, Stole the Show, has released new single Love Right Here with British singer-songwriter Emilie Sande and Grammy Award-winning musician Troy Miller, Amy Winehouse, Calvin Harris, Rag & Bone Man, a soulful, moving pop track. Love Right Here blends Parson James and Emilie Sande's soaring vocals with heartfelt emotion, carrying a warm, gospel-tinged energy. The song is a declaration of self-love and reflects on the feelings of being caught in a cycle while choosing to hold on to it through life's obstacles. Let me breathe. Speaking on writing the track, Parson said, "Love Right Here is a dream come true for a song for me. After a huge life transition and many years of almosts, it came at a time when it was finally starting to feel the light at the end of the tunnel. Working with Troy Miller and JP Cooper was incredibly special, but having Emilie join the song made it immeasurably so. I've worshipped at the altar of Sande for many moons." I shouldn't have said that. "So sharing the studio and singing together felt priceless and incredibly full circle." Emilie also shared, "I'm very excited to be working with Parson James on this beautiful song. He's an incredibly talented artist with a genuine heart and passion. I hope the powerful message of this song will remind people of how much they are truly loved." That information was brought to you by Heart Media. So let's take a listen to this. And if you like it and you enjoy it and you want to hear it in the Sheppy charts, you know what to do. Get your favourite presenters to play it. So how about this then? Parson James, Emilie Sande, Troy Miller. Combination all together. Love Right Here. A little bit of gospel pop for you guys. Only on Sheppy FM.
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And there you go. What did you think of that one? Quite good, wasn't it? As you can tell, the time has now come up. The time is 12:44. I've got a tune just starting in. Don't forget, stay tuned in, because Martin Cox will be taking you through the Afternoon Plus show from 1 through till 4 before Adam Mills gets the Sheppy home safe and sound tonight for the drive time from 4 till 7. Don't forget, Mrs. Babs will be bringing you the kitchen party tonight from 7 till 10. All the best dance vibes and anything that goes, that kitchen party feel. And then Angie Brown will be finishing with the house party from 10 till 11. We're all rounding to Angie's. We're busting them kitchen doors open again with the house party. And then our very own Sadie Cordwell will finish us off tonight with the 90s tour from 11 through till 1 p.m. And then Sheppy FM will never leave you alone. Right, easy listening through, a bit of dance and then easy listening before Steve Ralph wakes you up for the weekend from 7 through till 9. And then from 9 till 12, don't forget School's Out Show, youth presenters, why don't you, but on radio. Awesome show. They do their own planning and everything. Don't forget that weekly competition. The prize giveaway is tomorrow during the School's Out Show. And then our very own Luke Green Walker is on tomorrow. Our very own Luke bringing you the classic hits rewind, apparently. Maybe a few more chucked in there before our very own Sarah Jane takes you through a music jamboree for the afternoon. I hope you stay tuned all weekend. We have the best presenters bringing the music for you only here on Sheppy FM. I'm going to leave you with this one that's playing in the background. I didn't want to play Moving to the Sun for a change, so I thought Hugel featuring Bryson Tiller with Temptations. I'm going to leave you with Allegra, Romantic, Robbie Williams featuring Miss Monica, a Beauty in Us, and then Hugel featuring David Guetta with a Shine, and then Clooney, Back of the Club, a little pop tune from 2026, newly added to the system, and then finishing off with another new one added to the system. This is Coulter, Hey Everybody. Back in the mix, I think it was. I hope you've enjoyed my flow of music this morning. It's been a pleasure as always being in here. Like I say, stay safe,

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1: If you're caring for someone receiving a repeat prescription, they could be storing up medicine they don't use or need. This year alone, an estimated £4.9 million will be wasted on unused medicines, which could be reinvested into improving your NHS services. So don't be afraid to check their medication. Encourage them to only order what they need and take any that's not being used back to their local pharmacy for safe disposal. Help us make more of your NHS.
2: Right, well, this afternoon it will become overcast and breezy with some light rain by this evening. Tonight will remain breezy with plenty of cloud and a few clear breaks in between. It'll mostly be dry throughout, the odd spot of rain cannot be completely outruled. We currently have a moderate UV and a low pollution, and a sunset tonight will be at 5 minutes past seven. Temperatures then, we have highs of 19, lows of 15, and we are currently on a 19 degrees. Tide times then, we are currently on a low tide at 1.43 metres, and the next tide will be a high one at 43 minutes past 5, and that will be a 4.97 metres. And that is it for your weather and tide times.
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0: Right, well, a very good afternoon to you on a very beautiful sunny afternoon here, isn't Sheppy? 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Massive thank you to Mr. Babs again for the mid-morning show. 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Right, coming up on the show, I've got Who Am I? Well, I'll read out clues and you guess who I'm talking about. At 2 p.m. we've got Commute News. 3 p.m. we've got Weather. And tea at 3, and then 3:30, I've got you getting you ready for the weekend. But before that, we've got...
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2: Right, ready. Clue one. I started my mainstream career as a cast member on Saturday Night Live in the late 1970s. Who am I? Don't worry if you have missed any of my clues. 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

0: Shape of You.
1: Oh, Ed Sheeran there in Shape of You. Right, where are you listening from? I want to know. 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I'd just like to know where you're listening from. Right, is it too early for a bit of a sing-along? No, I don't think so. Enjoy.

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1: Oh, that was Dua Lipa and Levitating. I haven't had that song for a while now. It's I quite like that one. Right, I've had my first request, and this is for Sarah. And where are you listening? Where are you listening from? Yes, she wants Bon Jovi, Living on a Prayer. So here it is.
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0: Want to win £20 to spend on food or drink in a lovely refurbished pub? 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Good luck, everybody.
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0: Right, that was the Backstreet Boys from, can you believe it was 1997? Wow, seems like yesterday. Right, I've had another question, and this one is from Jess on TikTok. And it is Shania Twain. Man, I feel like a woman.
1: Let's go, girls.

0: And that was Shania Twain, and as she says, she feels like a woman. Right, are you ready for this?
1: Who am I?
0: Clue number two. I helped Michael Jordan and the Looney Tunes win an epic basketball game against the Monsters in the 1996 movie Space Jam. Who am I?

Yes, that was Madonna, Like a Prayer from, can you believe it, 1989. Right, up next, I've got another request. And this is for Tina on TikTok. And it is My Chemical Romance. Welcome to the Black Parade.

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1: Right, first up then, we've got at the Castle Connections, we've got UV Slime Halloween Disco. It says, come and make some slime and enjoy a Halloween disco. Slime making part fully booked, but we have a few spaces left for the UV disco, and this is from 4 p.m. till 5 p.m. and it's £2.50 a child, and that is on the 26th of October, 3 p.m. till 5 p.m. And then it says, I guess that's for the slime making and the disco is £5 per child. Booking is essential. Call 01795 661277. And then over 50, want to go dancing? Old school a disco. This is free entry. 60s, 70s and 80s music with DJ Mario. Basket meals, bar and toilets are accessible. The venue is at Sheppey Village Clubhouse, Warden Bay Road, Laysdown, ME12 4LX. And that is on Tuesday the 29th of September from 2 p.m. to 6 p.m. Contact Sheppey Matters to book 01795 585 335, and there is transport available for that one. 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

0: Oh, that was David Guetta. And so yeah, featuring, sorry, Titanium. Right, are you ready for this?
1: Who am I?
0: We're going for clue number three. You're going to get it from this one. Are you ready? I voiced a lazy, lasagna-loving ginger cat Garfield in two live-action movies. Who am I?

That was Maroon 5 and featuring Christina Aguilera and Moves Like Jagger. Quite like that song. Yeah, it's good. Right, up next, I've got this, which is TLC and No Scrubs.

0: Oh, yes, please.
1: Biscuit.
0: Oh, I shouldn't, but I will.
1: Bit of a nip in the air this morning, wasn't there?
0: Yeah, definitely. You can feel autumn is on its way.
1: Vulvas, vaginas, wombs, ovaries.
0: Whoa, hold on. What happened there? That's not our normal routine chit-chat.
1: No, but it should be. People should talk more about their bodies and health. They can save lives.
0: How can talking save lives?
1: Conversation is the best way to share information. I bet you can't name me the 5 gynecological cancers.
0: There's cervical. I know about that one.
1: Yes. There's also womb, ovarian, vulval, and vaginal.
0: I didn't know there was that many.
1: Many don't. Knowing your 5 and knowing your normal can literally save your life.
0: Okay then. Well, let's talk Lady Gardens.
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0: Right, well, that was Eurythmics and Sweet Dreams from 1983. Right, are you ready for it?
1: Who am I?
0: We are now on clue four. I starred in a famous comedy where I had to live the exact same day over and over again on Groundhog Day. Who am I? Come on, you know the numbers to text.

0: weather in just a moment.
1: If you're caring for someone receiving a repeat prescription, they could be storing up medicine they don't use or need. This year alone, an estimated £4.9 million will be wasted on unused medicines, which could be reinvested into improving your NHS services. So don't be afraid to check their medication. Encourage them to only order what they need and take any that's not being used back to their local pharmacy for safe disposal. Help us make more of your NHS.
2: Right, well, this afternoon it will become overcast and breezy with some light rain by this evening. Remaining breezy tonight with plenty of cloud and a few clear breaks in between. It'll mostly be dry throughout with the odd spot of drizzle. Cannot be completely ruled out. We currently have low UV, low pollution, and the sunset tonight will be at 5 minutes past seven. Temperatures in, we have highs of 19 and lows of 15, and we're currently on 19 degrees. And now we hit the tide times. We're currently on a low tide of 1.43 metres. The next tide will be a high one at 43 minutes past 5, and that will be a 4.97 metres. And that is it for your weather and tide times.
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2: Right, well, as you heard, it is that time of day. It is 3 o'clock, that means Tea at 3. So, it's time to sit back with a cup of tea, put your feet up and listen to some great tracks. And today, I thought I'd let my son pick them. He's 7 years old. And he's picked some crackers, so I don't think he'll be relaxing much, but let's enjoy it.

We hope you've enjoyed your tea at three with us here on Sheppey FM. Thanks for sharing your afternoon break. The kettle may be cooling down, but we've still got loads of great music and local entertainment coming up, so don't go anywhere.

Right, that was Queen, Don't Stop Me Now. I love that song. It is great. Right, coming up, I've now got three requests. Our text system was a bit slow and it's just refreshed. So they're a little bit late. They were over an hour ago they come in, but I'm going to play them now. First one is for Martin on TikTok, and it's Singala featuring David Guetta and Sam Fender, Living Without You. And he wants to play that one out for Sophia, Jason, Ethan and Chloe. And then we go on to our messenger. We've got, it comes in from, good afternoon, Chef FM. Can you please play Kesha with Die Young? And there's no name on that one. And then for Lisa, can I play Philadelphia Freedom by Elton John? So here they come. Enjoy.

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that was Kesha and Die Young. Right, I've had another question. So I've got Elton John, Philadelphia Freedom for Lisa. And then for Jesse on TikTok, I've got Sam Ryder and Spaceman. So here they are. Enjoy.

0: man. And I wanna go home.
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and turn without cease. 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At least a couple of weeks since I last slept, kept taking sleepers. But now I keep myself pet. Deeper still, the night I write by candlelight, I find insight, fundamental movement. So when it's black, this insomniac, take an original tack, keep the beast in my nature under ceaseless attack. 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

Two Unlimited and Get Ready For This. And that was, I remember that when I used to go out clubbing back in the 90s when I was, you know, a young lad. And that was one of the best tunes around. Love it. Right, up next I got Fragma, Token Miracle.

0: Pragma and Tocca's Miracle. Oh, to be 18 and to be out clubbing again. Oh, one of the best times of my life that was. Right, that is about it for me today. Don't go anywhere though, because coming up next, I've got Adam on the Drive Time Show. And then after that, 7 till 10, we've got the Kitchen Party with Mrs. Babs. And then from 10 p.m. to 11, it's Angie's House Party with Angie Brown. And then from 11 till 1 a.m, it's the 90s tour with Sadie Caldwell. And then from 1 a.m, Shep FM throughout the night. And that takes you through to 7 a.m. in the morning. And you wake up to Weekend with Steve Ralph. But before I go, we have got Ultra Narte 3, Sash Ecuador, Robin S, Show Me Love, and If There's Time, ATB, 9 p.m. till I come. Right, who am I? Who am I? We had one wrong answer, and it was Dan Aykroyd. Unfortunately, no, it's not Dan Aykroyd, but correct answers were Wadey, Sane, Julie, and Anna. Well done. The answer is Bill Murray. Anyway, until next week, I'll be back from 1 p.m. Next Friday. Take care of yourselves. Have a fantastic evening and a great weekend. And that is it.
1: That's all, folks.
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2: A very good afternoon, Sheppey, then. Let's get you home for the weekend once again, then. Coming into Sheerness around New Road and Millennium Way, there is currently 4 minutes worth of queuing traffic there. 10 minutes worth of queuing traffic coming from Sheerness Halfway Road to Halfway Traffic Lights. Creamer Road to Halfway Traffic Lights, 6 minutes worth of queuing traffic. And Minster Road to Halfway Traffic Lights, 3 minutes worth of queuing traffic there. Minster Road around Barton Hill Drive, coming from Minster Broadway, there's 5 minutes worth of queuing traffic there this Friday afternoon. Going on and off the island, the Sheppey Crossing and Kingsway Bridges are both clear in both directions. Sittingbourne, Stablehurst Road into the Eurolink, 4 minutes worth of queuing traffic there. Around the train station, St Michael's Road, going towards Chalkwell Road, 6 minutes worth, and the other way, 2 minutes worth of queuing traffic. 6 minutes worth of queuing traffic on Canterbury Road, going towards Sittingbourne Town Centre. Outside Faversham, there is 7 minutes worth of queuing traffic there. The A2 Key Street roundabout, Keytail Hill, going towards Newington, 5 minutes worth of queuing traffic, and the other way, 5 minutes worth of queuing traffic there. Detlin Hill is all clear. Maidstone, going out to Maidstone on the A249, 4 minutes worth of queuing traffic, and in 3 minutes worth of queuing traffic. Blue Road, there is currently 14 minutes worth of queuing traffic this Friday afternoon. Bluebell Hill is all clear, and the Medway Town, as usual, delays over Rochester Bridge, 16 minutes worth of delays there. And on the A2, there is 4 minutes worth of delays there. Taking a look at the trains, your next train, Sheerness on Sea to Sittingbourne, is the 417, drawn at Queenborough, Kemsley and Sittingbourne. If you missed that one, the next one is the 4:47. And if you see something that I'm not reporting, it's safe and legal to do so, then don't hesitate and get in touch on 01795 665898, 01795 665898. There's on the roads and the rails for now. There'll be another travel update at 4:30.
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a very good afternoon. It is 4 minutes past four. It's Friday, Friday, Friday. It's Friday, the 18th of September, 2026. It's time for another edition of Friday Drive, getting Sheppy home for the weekend. Thank you to Martin Cox, as always, for the Afternoon Plus show. He's back next Friday between 1 and 4. Now till 7, getting Sheppy home for the weekend, like we do every Friday. Between now and 7 on the show today, facts of the day, days of the year, look at the roads and the rails on the hour and half hour, plus the weather and tide times at 5. 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A broadcasting live on TikTok, Adam Mills 97 is the one you need to search for. Kicking off the show today, our Friday song, Katy Perry and Last Friday Night for 2011, followed by Bryan Adams, Can't Stop This Thing We Started, and Cargo, Save My Love. A very good afternoon, Sheppy, the world and beyond then. Let's get Friday Drive underway then for another week. Good afternoon, Sheppy, the world and beyond. Hello!

0: Friday drive. We've had a Mills. Had a Mills kissing Chevy home for the weekend.
1: Did somebody say Friday?

I go. And save my love. It is 19 minutes past four. This is Sheppey FM 92.2 Friday Drive, getting Sheppey home for the weekend. Right then, the facts of the day then. The loudest noise ever recorded was the eruption of my backside. No, don't say that. Was recorded the eruption of the volcano Krakatoa. Yeah, it probably is my backside then. In 1883, the sound travelled around the world multiple times. Singing can make you feel less tense and can help relieve anxiety and depression. A group of thieves posed as mannequins in a department store as it closed down for the night, then grabbed £10,000 in merchandise. 63 Earths can fit inside Uranus. Bees hold each other's legs while they sleep. Can someone come and hold my legs while I sleep? Only about 35% of the world's population has 20/20 vision. Tom Cruise split with all three of his whiffs when they were 33 years old. Donald Duck has a twin sister named Della Duck, and mosquitoes are the only creatures responsible for the deaths of more humans than humans themselves. We've had that one before. I think we've had nearly all of them before, haven't we? This is Sheppey FM 92.2. What am I doing? Story of my life. We need to move that around. Well, now we've got a whole minute to spare. Deary me. Now that song, hang on, we'll throw that song out. We must have a longer song. I have to juggle the music around here, this place. Right then, we've got about 15 seconds. We hopefully will find something to cover that, and then covering that, Liberty X, Just a Little, number one for 2002. Then local talent for today, Debbie, If I Can't Have You. Then we'll get travel update.

0: 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A very good afternoon. 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
2: Here we go then, travel update number two of the afternoon, and I've just noticed we've got a red mic muff. I don't know where the black one's gone anyway, moving on. Into Sheerness Stone Bridge Road, 4 minutes worth of queuing traffic there. I'm coming out of Sheerness, 5 minutes worth of queuing traffic there. The random things that I see. Halfway Road to Halfway Traffic Lights, 2 minutes worth of queuing traffic. Queenborough Road, 2 minutes worth of queuing traffic there. Barton Hill Drive, 4 minutes worth of queuing traffic. And Lower Road, that is 3 minutes worth of queuing traffic there. Going on and off the island, Sheppey Crossing and Kingsferry Bridges are both clear in both directions. Sittingbourne all clear, only St Michael's Road around the rail station, 4 minutes worth of queuing traffic there. A2 up to Tenham outside Faversham, that is currently 3 minutes worth of queuing traffic there. The A2 Keith Street roundabout Keithgill Hill to Newington, 2 minutes worth of queuing traffic and 4 minutes worth of queuing traffic. The other direction, A249 in Maidstone, Loo Road, going to the Loo, you know, 11 minutes worth of queuing traffic there. A229 out of Maidstone, that is currently go away, we don't want that. Stupid, some clicky things. 6 minutes worth of queuing traffic there at Bluebell Hill. Medway Towns, Rochester to Stroud, that is 15 minutes worth of queuing traffic there. Stroud to Rochester, 6 minutes worth of queuing traffic there. Dock Road, 5 minutes worth of queuing traffic. And on Chatham Hill, there is currently 9 minutes worth of queuing traffic there this Friday afternoon. Taking a look at the trains, the next train, Sheerness on Sea to Sittingbourne, it's the 4:47, corner Queenborough, Swale, Kempsey and Sittingbourne. If you missed that one, the next one is 17 minutes past five. And if you see something that I'm not reporting, safe and legal to do so, then no hesitating, get in touch on 01795 665898, 01795 665898. There's on roads and the rail for now. There'll be another travel update at five. Coming up then, Sigala feat Becky Hill and Wish You Well, and Chesney Hawks, the one and only, it is. That's coming up at 4:32.
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4: 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Getting Sheppey home for the weekend.

from 1991. 20 to 5 then. Time for the days of the year then. It's National Cheeseburger Day, Read an E-book Day, International Equal Pay Day, 4 p.m. Finish Day, World Water Monitoring Day, Rice Krispies Treat Day, National Tradesman Day, Raspberry Day, Global Company Culture Day, Purple Bra Day, Hug a Greeting Card Writer Day, National Ceiling Fan Day, National Concussion Awareness Day, National First Love Day, National Kickback Fraud Day, World Bamboo Day, National Respect Day, and Locate an Old Friend Day. 18th of February, it's September, in entertainment, The Addams Family premiered in 1964, Rush Hour released in 1998, and Cloudy with a Chance of Meatballs released in 2009. The 18th of September in music, in 1982, the 7-minute epic by Dire Straits, Private Investigations, went to number 2 in the UK singles chart, held off number 1 by Survivor's Eye of the Tiger, stuck in hour 2. In 1993, Meatloaf went to number 1 UK album chart for the first of 5 times with Bat Out of Hell 2. And that is the days of the year. More with Jess on Monday, waking Sheppy up for their Monday morning. Country song for today then, Dirk Bentley, and We're Drunk on a Plane, and then continuing the plane theme, Scouting for Girls and the Aeroplane song. This is Sheppy FM 92.2. It is 19 minutes to 5.

Scouting for Girls and the Aeroplane Song from 2007. This is Sheppy FM 92.2. Turns out tech isn't just making life easier, it's given us time back. A new study says Brits are saving the equivalent of 13 days a year thanks to gadgets and apps speeding up everyday tasks. That's around 6 hours a week we're clawing back without even noticing. Smartphones are crowned the number one time saving appliance by 42%, followed by washing machines, online banking, email and air fryers. Yeah, we have an air fryer. Best thing we have. Coming up there, Madonna, La Isla Bonita, number one from 1987. Keith Richards, Bright Lights, Big City from Grand Theft Auto 5. And then New Music Friday, Dominic Fike and Small Town, which will take us to 5 o'clock. 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It is 10 to 5.

0: just a moment.
1: 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This year alone, an estimated £4.9 million will be wasted on unused medicines, which could be reinvested into improving your NHS services. So don't be afraid to check their medication. 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
2: Taking a look then at the weather at 1 minute past five this evening and tonight, cloudy and damp during the evening, but tending to become drier and clearer during the early hours. Staying mild with the warmth tempered with a little by the brisk wind. Minimum temperature of 14 degrees Celsius. The sun will set this evening at 7:05 PM, arise for Saturday at 6:38 AM. Saturday's weather brightest early on as a weak band of rain mainly edges southwards, later becoming slow moving over the region, warm especially in limited brighter sunny intervals. Winds gradually easing, maximum temperature of 23 degrees Celsius. The UV tomorrow is low. The tide times for Sheerness, and that's high tide at Sheerness is at 5:43 PM at 4.9 metres, and low tides at 11:39 at 1.5 metres. That is all the weather and tide times for now. More of our youth show on the youth show tomorrow morning from 9.
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2: Here we go then, travel update number 3 of the afternoon then, 2 minutes past 5, 5 minutes worth of queuing traffic on the Brillway into Sheerness this Friday afternoon. Greenborough Road, the halfway traffic lights, 4 minutes worth of queuing traffic there, and Lower Road, there is currently 5 minutes worth of queuing traffic there. Going on and off the island, Shelby Crossing and Kingsway Bridges are both clear in both directions. Stablehurst Road to around Morrison, 5 minutes worth of queuing traffic there. The A2 all clear except from outside Faversham at Bolton Bypass, 7 minutes worth of queuing traffic there. Pico Hill, P Street roundabout to Pico Hill to Newington, 3 minutes worth of queuing traffic there. A249 down to Maidstone is all clear. A20 going towards Ashford, 3 minutes worth of queuing traffic there. A249 out of Maidstone, 4 minutes worth of queuing traffic. And the A229 into Maidstone, 7 minutes worth of queuing traffic this Friday afternoon. At Bluebell Hill is all clear. How? And Rochester to Stroud, 12 minutes worth of queuing traffic. Stroud to Rochester, 4 minutes worth of queuing traffic. Dock Road, 4 minutes worth of queuing traffic. And Chatham Hill, there is 5 minutes worth of queuing traffic there. Ash Tree Lane, 6 minutes worth of queuing traffic. And on the A2 London Road, at Ito Way, there is 3 minutes worth of queuing traffic there. Taking a look at the trains, the next train, Sheerness on Sea to Sittingbourne, it's a 5:17. Drawn at Greenburgh, Hemsley and Sittingbourne. If you missed that one, the next one is a 5:47. And if you see something that I'm not reporting and it's safe and legal to do so, then no hesitating, get in touch on 01795 665 898, 01795 665 898. There's on the roads and the rails now. There'll be an outer update at 5:30. Kicking off hour 2 today is the Fiver and Eye of the Tiger, 4 minutes past 5.
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This is Sheppey FM 92.2. It's Friday Drive with Adam Mills getting Sheppey home for the weekend. Here till seven, then Mrs. Babs is here with the Friday night kitchen party. Seven till ten. Still to come, the Friday Drive What's On Guide is on the way very soon. Dedications and requests are welcome as always. 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Take us anywhere, send us a message that way as well. And broadcasting live on TikTok, Adam Mills 97 is the one you need to search for. The average couple has 24 fights a year due to disrupted sleep. According to a new survey, a study into the sleep habits found the average person suffers 182 disturbed sleep nights per year, with our partners snoring, hogging the covers and too much tossing and turning as the biggest killers of a restful sleep. From taking medication to sleeping in separate rooms, the research unveiled our most common bad bed habits and found as many as 1 in 7 of us have been even considered ending the relationship because we struggle to sleep next to them. The survey also found 1 in 5 men actually hate snuggling and often have to wait for their partner to fall asleep before slyly moving away. We have coming up there Miles Smith, Stay If You Want to Dance from last year. Then we'll go straight into this week's What's On Guide. It is just coming up to 11 minutes past 5. This is Sheppey FM 92.2. It is hour 2. Welcome along then. Let's get Sheppey home for the weekend.

0: Miles Smith, and Stay If You Want to Dance. This is Sheppy FM 92.2. It's time to do the Friday Drive. What's on Dried in just a second. And don't worry, Jake, we have got your song coming up. It took ages to come through for some reason. Apologies, it is a little late. We'll get that on straight after the What's on Dried, which is coming up in 5, 4, 3, 2, 1.
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0: Here we go then, it's time for the 68th edition of the Friday Drive What's On Guide, as read out on Sheppy FM 92.2 at 5:15 p.m. on Friday Drive, the 37th edition of the year. Sheppy United FC are away tomorrow. 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

0: of Alma. Player Bar and Restaurant Mister on Sea, Friday the 18th September. Sean Pelt performs live from 7:30 p.m. with a mix of country and classics. Saturday the 19th September, Meds Russell returns to the Player from 7:30 p.m. performing soul, pop and classics. 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Minster WM Club, Saturday 19th September, Born and Bred perform live from 8 p.m. Sunday 20th September, Kent's solo singer performs live from 2:30 p.m. until 5 p.m. with music spanning the 50s right through to the present day. The Seaside Pub Minster, Friday 18th September, Caribbean dinner from 7 p.m. until 9:30 p.m. with street drums Kurt performing live. Sarah's at Love Fish Laysdown, Saturday 19th September, live music Sarah's at Love Fish with food, drinks and cocktails available through the evening. Also tomorrow, Seacliff Holiday Bar Minster, Saturday 19th September, live music from Loose Connection from 8:30 p.m. Over onto the mainland, the Red Lion in Sittingbourne High Street. Tomorrow night, the Recall 60s return to the Red Lion with a night of 60s revival music, including party stats, mods and Mercy favourites to keep everyone dancing. And the Stumble in Sittingbourne tomorrow night, darts tournament with registration open for 12:30 p.m. and play starting at 1:30 p.m. £20 entry. That is the What's On Guide for this week, but same time, same place next Friday at 5:15 p.m. Coming up then, we'll go and play the song What We Said for Jake, David Guetta, Feet Neo and Akon, and Play Hard. It is 18 minutes past five.
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0: David Guetta feat. Neo and Akon and Play Hard from 2012. That was for Jake, who are from The Youth Show. We would like to hear from our sponsors. They're New Radicals. You get what you give. Had to take us to Travel Update. 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
2: Here we go then, travel update number 4 of the afternoon already then. Halfway road then, Queenborough Road to halfway traffic light, 7 minutes worth of queuing traffic there. A lower road that is 5 to 4 minutes worth of queuing traffic going towards Barton Hill Drive or Laystown. Going on off the island, Sheppey Crossing and Kingsway Bridges are both clear in both directions. Around the Eurolink, there is 3 minutes worth of queuing traffic to Bell Road, 3 minutes worth of queuing traffic there. A2 through Tenham is all clear, down to Faversham all clear now as well. Keto Hill is finally all cleared as well, the Peace Street roundabout. A249 into Maidstone, there is currently 3 minutes worth of queuing traffic and 4 minutes worth of queuing traffic out to Maidstone. A229 Fair Meadow, 6 minutes worth of queuing traffic there. A Bluebell Hill we go though, it's all clear. Rochester to Stroud, 8 minutes worth of queuing traffic there. Chatham Hill, that is 8 minutes worth of queuing traffic, and that is all what we have in the Medway towns as well. Taking a look at the trains, your next train, Sheerness on C2 Sittingbourne, is the 5:47, corner Queenborough, Kempsey and Sittingbourne. If you missed that one, the next one is the 17 minutes past 6. And if you see something that I'm not reporting and it's safe and legal to do so, then don't hesitate and get in touch on 01795 665 8988, 01795 665 8988. There's on the road and the rails for now. There'll be another travel update at 6. Coming up then, Razorlight and America.
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0: For 1984, Billy Ocean and Caribbean Queen, it is 18 minutes to 6. Chevy FM 92.2, Mr. Mills getting Chevy home for the weekend like we do every Friday. Yeah, very good, ain't it? White Fan Man is more British than the royal family, most of us think. The road regulars put King Charles and Co. to shame in a poll. And also, that word, I'm not saying it, higher than Sunday roast black cabs and our dodgy weather stereotype. Are the fire munching aggressive fan driver are also dying out. The study found the 75% of those at the wheel insisted they are considerate. Coming up then, we're going to hear from one of our sponsors, then One Direction, Night Changes, DJO, and End of Beginning. 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It is 5:42, turn up to 5:43. Hello, afternoon.
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0: That is DJO and End of Beginning. Sheppy FM 92.2, time to get the weekend started then. Jason Derulo and Hands on Me, feat Megan Trainor. Alice Warren and Fever Dream, and to take us to 6 o'clock, Duran Duran and Ordinary World. This is Sheppy FM 92.2. A very good afternoon, getting Sheppy home for the weekend. I trust everybody is well. Thank you for tuning in. It means a lot to everybody here at Sheppy FM 92.2. You, the listeners, is what it's all about.
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0: Here we go then, travel update number five of the show then. There's currently 2 minutes worth of queuing traffic on the Brillway in Sheerness this Friday afternoon. Halfway Road to Halfway Traffic Lights, 2 minutes worth of queuing traffic there. Queenborough Road to Halfway Traffic Lights, there is 3 minutes worth of queuing traffic there. Lower Road to Barton Hill Drive or delays down, 3 minutes worth of queuing traffic there this Friday afternoon. Taking a look at the bridges, Sheppey Cross and Kingsway bridges are both clear in both directions. Sittingbourne St Michael's Road, there is currently 6 minutes worth of queuing traffic there. The A2 down to Faversham all clear, down to Key Street roundabout the other way all clear as well. Detling Hill all clear. Maidstone A229 into Maidstone Fair Meadow, 5 minutes worth of queuing traffic there. Blueberry Hill all clear. Rochester to Stroud, only 6 minutes worth of queuing traffic now, starting to clear there. Raynham Road at St John's Ito Way, 4 minutes worth of queuing traffic, 2 minutes worth of queuing traffic the other way, where the fire station is at the traffic lights there. Taking a look at the trains, the next train, Sheerness on Sea to Sittingbourne, is the 17 minutes past 6. Calling at Queen, Mackenzie and Sittingbourne, if you missed that one, the next one is the 6:55. And if you see something that I'm not reporting and safe and legal to do so, then don't hesitate and get in touch on 01795 665898. 01795 665898. There's On the Roads and the Rails for now. It'll be one more travel update for me at 6:30. Kicking off hour three today, Stereophonics and the Dakota. I don't know what I was going to say anyway. Moving on, 2 minutes past six.
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0: It is just coming up to 9 minutes past six. Shelby FM 92.2. It's Friday Drive Rudder Mills through until seven, then Friday night's kitchen party with Mrs. Babs is here, 7 till 10, so don't go anywhere. Still to come then in about 10 minutes' time, the birthdays. 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
0: 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And broadcasting live on TikTok, Adam Mills 97 is the one you need to search for. New research shows that clever dogs can group toys by function, not just appearance, just like humans do. It's cabled label extension, a skill babies use when they realise forks and bowls are both for eating. Until now, only a few animals could do this after years of training, but scientists led by Dr. Claudia Fujisa found that some dogs can do it naturally. No formal teaching needed. In tests, dogs who already shown smarts could tell the difference between fetch toys and tug toys, even when they look nothing alike. Yeah, and little dogs can be trained. Dogs are one of the better ones to be trained. Right then, coming up then, we will start this music, Magical Days and Nights. We will have Michael Gray, The Weeknd. This is Shebby FM 92.2. It is coming up to 11 minutes past 5. Welcome along.
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14 minutes past 6, Chevy FM 92.2, Friday Drive, Radham Mills, getting Chevy home for the weekend, Starship. Nothing's got to stop us now for 1987, then we'll do the birthdays for today. A very good evening, Chevy, the world and beyond. Hello, afternoon, evening.

0: Starship, nothing's gonna stop us now. Number one for 1987. Should we do this day in 18 minutes past six? Time for the birthdays for today then. Ronaldo, Brazilian ex-footballer, 50 today. Jason Sudeikis, a comedy actor, 51. Jada Pinkett Smith, actress, 55. Anna Netrebko, opera singer, 55. Lance Armstrong, former cyclist, 55. Dizzy Rascal, rapper, 42. Sol Campbell, ex-footballer, 52. Tara Fitzgerald, actress, 59. From the website, Russ Abbott, 79, English comedian. The Russ Abbott Show September song, Boomers. And you can't have your granny off the bus as well. Peter Shilton, 77, English former professional footballer who played as a goalkeeper, England, Leicester City, Nottingham Forest, Southampton and Derby County. Joanne Cathrall, 64, English singer and member of the synth pop band The Human League, Don't You Want Me Baby. John Fashanu, 64, English television presenter, Gladiators, a former professional footballer, Wimbledon, Aston Villa. Tara Fitzgerald, 59, English actress, Brastoff, The Englishman, Who Went Up the Hill. Darren Goff, 56, English retired cricketer, a former captain of Yorkshire County Cricket Club. And we've done the rest. It's also is that. There we are then. They are all the birthdays. More with Jess on Monday and more next Friday. That is that then. So we will stop this. We will have Nicki Minaj and Starships for 2012. Neo, Dance Right Now, and to take us to the final travel, Anne-Marie and Little Mix and Kiss My Are All from 2021. 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
1: Let's go get a wave. They say what they gonna say. Have a drink, clink.

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1: Here we are then, the final travel update of the show for today then, and the final travel update this week. The whole of the Isle of Sheppey is all clear going on and off the island. The Sheppey Crossing and Kingsbury Bridges are both clear in both directions. Sittingbourne all clear now, down to Tenham Faversham all clear, A249 all clear into Maidstone, Grove Green, there is 4 minutes worth of queuing traffic there, Loo Road, there is currently 4 minutes worth of queuing traffic there, Bluebell Hill all clear, Medway Towns, Rochester Bridge is all clear now, and nothing to report in the Medway Towns. Taking a final look at the trains, the next train that's on Sea to Sittingbourne is the one I get home, the 527, drawn at Queen Bessuel, Kemsley and Sittingbourne. If we miss that one, the next one is the 725, then the 754, then the hourly for the rest of the day. And you're up to date. Of course, if anything major happens throughout the weekend, our centres will keep you up to date. Your next scheduled travel update will be with Jess on The Breakfast Show, Monday morning at 7 a.m. And you're up to date. Ava Max, Loving Myself and Nathan Evans of St. Phoenix, Happy Place on the way, and then I'll be back to say toodle pip for another show. It is just coming up to 6:31.
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Nathan Evans of St. Phoenix and Happy Place, and that's as far as we go for another Friday Drive then. And of course, Tom Hart and the Piranhas takes us out for Friday the 18th of September 2026. I've been Adam Michael Mills for the last 3 hours. Thank you as always to everybody who has tuned in, taken part in the show, sent in your dedications and requests. Coming up next, this is The Kitchen Party with Mrs. Babs. Don't go anywhere. Tunes coming up from Guns N' Roses, Glantis, Mabel, David Guetta and Tate DeRay, and Boyzone While She Gets Ready. Jess will be here Monday morning to wake Sheppy up for the new week, 7 a.m. till 10 a.m. And I'll be back alongside Jess next Friday to get Sheppy home for the weekend again between 4 p.m. and 7 p.m. Have yourselves a wonderful weekend. I will see you all again next Friday. Toodle pip. 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

Shannon. Oi, oi, Nesta Morelli. And yeah, finishing off the Robert Miles fable. And hiya to the voice out there. Gonna come in, coming up next, Guru Josh with Infinity.

0: That was Guru Josh with Infinity. I'm going to say a big hello to everybody who's already joining me on TikTok. If you want to join me on TikTok, Charlene Green Walker. And don't forget, we are on FM, DAB, and on the World Wide Web. And coming in next, as you can hear, Crystal Waters with Gypsy Woman.
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0: And I want to say good evening to one of our presenters, Elaine.

this is Love Freaks with Shine, getting that kitchen party fired up, and hopefully keep your shoes off, grab a few friends round, have a good night. I'm sure Elaine, you'll be dancing about, if you didn't do too many dancing.

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definitely. Upbeat Kitchen Party coming in next. A guy named Gerald with Voodoo Ray from 1988.

that was Fragma with Topol's Miracle Remix. Coming in straight after that is Daft Punk with One More Time. Keeping them Friday night vibes going.

And that was Stonebridge featuring Therese with Bottom Eye. And coming in next, Robin S. Show me love. I was going to have a bit of Robin

0: Following that straight up with Groove Armada, I See You Baby, shaking that ass.
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0: Now, how many of you can't actually keep still? Checking all your hearts this evening, I see you sitting around.

Amada, I see you, baby, shaking that. Yep. And coming up very soon, we'll be commencing news.

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1: And yes, your community news for Friday the 18th of September. 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
2: Hey mate, have you ever tried any drugs? No, I haven't. And I don't plan on it. Oh, come on. Let's have some fun. Give it a go. I'm not too sure about it. Stop being such a baby. Here, try some, my friend. Okay, fine. I guess one time wouldn't hurt. Oh, no. I've got to get out of here before someone sees me.
3: 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Say no. 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
1: And I've got my first request over there on TikTok for Nesta Morelli. He asked for Ting Tings. That's not my name. Enjoy.

That was Bob Sinclair featuring Gary Pine with Wolf Generation. I just want to say a big hello and thank you for sticking with me over here on TikTok. Coming in now, the Real Todd Terry Project with Weekend.

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2: 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How easy is that? Good luck, everybody.
0: And I've had another request on TikTok. Hi, Tack. The only one on the system is Say, Say, Say for Mr. Babs.

is with The Real Life. Coming in now, Kings of Tomorrow with Finally. Going to be changing the floor soon. Got some friends from Right Nice remixes in this

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2: Unreroute the rivers, let the damned water beat. 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

Yeah, that was Dennis Ferreira. How Do I Let Go? Coming up next, Lou Rolls with You'll Never Find Another Love.

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Coming up next, play that funky music. Only here on Sheppy FM 92.2.

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Yeah. Oh, till you die. 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Till you die. Yeah.

0: And if you like music like this, why not tune in on the Alternate Thursday night for Elaine Price. She loves her soul, funk and more, sure. 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
0: And coming in with the Doobie Brothers featuring Me and My Toothbrush, Long Train Running, Stephwell Bootleg Mix. And if it weren't for a Neil DJ, I wouldn't be playing these remixes. But I could play it more than three.

And speaking of Neil DJ, why not tune in every Wednesday night, 7 till 10, for The Reset. And continuing the remixes up with Earth, Wind & Fire with Boogie Wonderland. Dario Remix.

And yeah, Nessa, I'm enjoying this remix section. And I guarantee that studio at the top of the garden at St. George's is... it might go up a notch. Especially when this one plays. Do I need to say what it is? Oh yeah, Frankie Goes to Hollywood. Relax, don't do it.

0: And that was Frankie Goes to Hollywood with Relax, Don't Do It. Only here on 92.2 Sheppey FM. Carrying on with the mixes, House of Prayers with Don't Look Any Further. And then I'll be signing off.
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coming up after me, you've got Angie Brown. We're all going round for house party between from 10 to 11. Then you got the 90s tour with Sadie Caldwell. And then you're waking up the weekend with Steve Ralph. And then you've got schools out.

0: Greenwalker himself. So yeah, Nesta, tune in tomorrow, because Luke's on. And I'm going to leave you with Jacka's Revenge with Street Life, Le Freak. My tribute to House, Nelly, Rihanna, MVP. See you all back next week.
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down a little. I know, I've got Ryan Summer in there, Activate. Let's turn him down as well. I know, trying to show off with my mixing skills, Yes, you are listening to me. I'm Angie Brown. Some people call me Angie Brown Moniz. That's M-O-N-I-Z. I don't even know how to spell my own marital name. I had to think about that then. Yes, and you're listening to Angie Brown's house. Yay! Get me clapping myself. Now, we've had a really busy day. Yes, today. Well, you know, I've done the usual, everyone. I've done the usual. Let me just turn that down, that girl, a little bit more. Because you know that I don't really concentrate. I tend not to concentrate very well because I start listening to the music. Anyway, today I had an interview to do and it was a long one. Oh my goodness, it was lots of questions about different stages in my life. When did I start falling in love with singing? What type of voices do I like? Who is my the person that got me singing? And I was like, oh, my mom used to sing in church. And one long thing. And between us, I had to run some of it through chat just to help me make sure, because it was to do with the LGBTQ community as well and the non-gender fluid everybody, and I just didn't want to say it wrong. So, and what chat does, it reminds me of the things I've done because it'll take me straight through to Wikipedia. And in the Wikipedia, it will say like people that I forget about, like, I don't know, the Stereophonics or Fatboy Slim. No, I haven't forgotten about Fatboy Slim. That's not true. The Happy Mondays. I always forget that I was with them for 2 years. And their regular singer, Rowetta. Rowetta wasn't with them at that point. I think she was doing her own thing or they weren't getting on. But me and Ron Carroll, do you remember Ron Carroll? Great house singer. They used to fly him in from Chicago. Anyway, so I had to do that laborious, that long interview. And the thing with interviews are, like, if you're live in a room on camera, you're using your arms, you're flickering your eyes, you've got lots of expression, and you're telling the story to a whole generation that they may know I'm gonna get you, but that's all they know. Really. And I have to talk about Top of the Pops when I was younger, what it was like when I left drama school at 20 and then I made it by 27. And excuse me, clear my throat. It's a good age to make it, really. And my parents were alive, so they got the joy of that. They did, actually, and it was amazing. So I did an interview today, and I've been putting the tracks together. And did I do a tinkle? Yes, I did. Do I do the plop plops? Yes, I did. Did I do the whoopsie? Whatever. What do I call the passing wind? I forget. But that is just natural at the moment. My tummy is playing havoc, and it's mixed in with that, you know, that feeling when you've just fallen in love. There's a lot of happiness in there and there's a lot of overwhelmed in there because ABMG is doing really well with our release of The Real Me. It is like I'm lashing like a bride right now because it is doing so well. It is overtaking some of the things that are already on my Spotify and been there for 2 or 3 years. It has been so well received. So thank you if you bought it, Shazammed it, streamed it, I don't know, downloaded it. If you are behind it, if you've got a radio station as well and you play it and you listen because you're a fan, I need to say thank you. And wrapped up in that is a thank you for everybody who tunes in week after week. Yes, you do. And I can't put into words sometimes how you make me feel, because I really am. You know when you're smiling and you bite the insides of your cheeks sometimes, yes. So, what else is happening in life? The boys are still here. One of them are going to university. Going back for his last year. That's Cuba. He's 21. He'll be 22 in November. And Charlie is at dance college and he is 18. He'll be 19 in October. So they're October, November, just before Christmas. Oh, Lord. So they're both doing really well. You know, they're like, they're boys. They smell of beef burgers, don't they? They're like,
you know, no matter what, you know, their diet and what they eat. But they've been really cool, though. And we will miss Cuba because he's so loud, so nuts. Apart from that, Brixton's doing really well. We've given him a different cat food. I told you, I'm sure that I mentioned that we're not giving him the one with the dead horses in it. We're giving him, it's chicken and beef and some nice cooked up ducks. He's not having the regular cat food. And you know what? He's kind of jumped back to life. He's got a bit more springy because he was looking like the equivalent, you know, of old people crossing the road and they're hunched over. He was looking like the cat version of that. But now he's kind of got some renewed vigor, like he's been hanging around with some young cats and stuff like that. He's really looking really cute. Anyway, let me quickly tell you what I'm playing in the background. I am playing Twism and Burrell. Yes, Nate and Brian, my buddies, they're my label mates. And we do shall I say, collaborations together, and there's a great and deep mutual respect. So I know that this one's doing really well, and I started the show with it a few weeks ago, and then I'm going to go into Ryan Summers Activate. That comes out on the 18th of September, and Ryan Summer he's horny looking. He's a good looking girl, sorry to say that. Sorry, Mikey, but he's very pretty. You know, it's like his grandfather was probably off colour. He's got blue eyes and he's got that silly curly hair that the mixed race people have. And he's all tennis coachy, he's all gorgeous, oh my lord. Anyway, so talking about Ryan Summer now and Activate. That's going to come in straight after this track, which is called To The Top. We're 7 minutes into the show. I must go now, my darlings. I'm going to mix out. And thank you again for listening. Love you all. And you are listening to Angie Brown's House.

Okay, my little darling. Sorry, I had to turn myself down a little bit. And a little bit, I've gone American again. And yeah, and I've got flip-flops on. I'm an old lady. I just have to go from one side of the deck to the other. Yes, if you never listen, I'm 63. I know. What are you saying? What are you putting on your face at night, Andrew Brown? Oh, talk about my hands all the time and my hand creams. What about, what am I putting on my face? I'm just putting

hands, sappy hands, Angie. You know, that's what happened when I hugged a tree. Anyway, that's a story for the people who've listened to my show for a little while. Anyway, ladies and gentlemen, I started the show with some Twism and Barrow, Take It to the Top, and that tune is doing incredibly well. Really, really brilliant. Then we've got Activate out on Friday, 18th of September, with gorgeous Ryan Summer. Oh my God, he's a real head turner, and he's all beefed up in his lovely girls and boys who think like that. You know, he is hot, he's great, and he's doing tech house, yes, but it's great, and it's on our label, so we're looking forward to putting that out as well. Then I found Boots, because Boots is tearing it up in the club, and yes, I am self-promoting, it's got to be done. And then I found some Ash Brown Higher, because I knew that I wanted to play some Pop Princesses, so I found Higher, and Higher is by

Indeed. Okay. And then, and I always mix Higher In with some Annie Lennox. So you heard the da da da da going all the way. Oh, oh, it was on it, wasn't it? And then,

Girly Chops, and then I played All Cried Out, which you can hear, well, just before this Cry Baby, actually. So I played All Cried Out by Alex Newell, and I haven't played that for a long, long time, and that was the Blonde mix. So I thought, let me stay with the Blonde mix and play Cry Baby, the

well. He's such a good singer. So I found a few pop princesses, as you can see. But next week, I've got a big list of the Soul Sisters, and I will feature, you know, some Lizzo, some Andy Stone, some, Beyonce. Next week, I promise you, okay? But because I wanted to play higher, it was perfect to play some Annie Lennox with that. Anyway, we're like nearly 40 minutes into the show, so I'm going to go. And yes, that rhymes. And I will be back, and I will tell you, you know, what I played in the second half of the show. So thank you for being with me. My name's Angie Brown-Moniz, or Angie Brown, and you can find me here every week doing my thing. Thank you for the love. Thank you to my sponsors. Thank you to the people out there buying and streaming and supporting artists, not just me. You know, I know that I start with me. I have to. What's the point of doing your own radio show if you're not gonna big yourself up, Angie Brown? What you like? Anyway, ladies and gentlemen, I'm gonna go, and thank you so much. I'm still smiling a lot. ABMG is just, woo, we're gliding. We're taxiing, but we're gonna start gliding soon because it's been so well received. Anyway, enough chatting. Let's get on with some tunage. And yes, I do love Cry Baby. It's only 3 minutes, so I jumped it back to the beginning. You heard that, right? Not mixed, because I had to line up the next two, so I jumped it back, and at least it was in time. Like, phew! Oh, baby! I'm gone now, sweetheart. So where was I? Oh, right, so Paloma Faith was playing, because you know me, I'll mix out the wrong track. Bye! See you later!

Ladies and gentlemen, oh my goodness, we've only got 3 minutes left of the show. In the second half, I played some Paloma Faith, Cry Baby. Then I found some Kelly Lee, Favorite Things. Then I played some more Kelly Lee, which was Real Love. And then I played Beautiful Liar, which is Shakira and Beyonce, and Afraid to Love by FL System. I'm so shocked. Oh, I looked up and the time's gone by. Yes, and in the mix now, we've got some Ava Max. So we're going to play out with Ava Max's Million Dollar Baby. You're listening to me. I'm Angie Brown. Night, night, Aiden. Go to bed right now, sweetie pie. Big kisses. Thank you again for listening to me. I'm Angie Brown, and this is the Angie Brown House Show. No, it isn't. It's Angie Brown's house. That's what I always want to say, Angie Brown's house show. But it's Angie Brown's house. Yes, and you're welcome here. Anytime, every week, we're here, regardless of what.

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1: 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You're with me, Sadie. This is Sheppy FM 92.2. Today we are going to be looking at artists beginning with the letters A and B. So we're going right back to the beginning of the alphabet, and any artist from the 90s is game, basically, that starts with A or B. We're going to start things off with Alanna Miles with Black Velvet, Beautiful South for Perfect 10 from 1998, and then some Mesa Bass, because it has been a little bit of a cruel summer. We never know whether the sun's going to be shining, whether it's going to be chucking it down with rain. So here we go.

0: Coming up now, we've got a little bit of this.
1: Ugh, cheesy. 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
0: But more than just a cheesy hit, we've got a triple play cheese. We've got Bumbalarina and Itsy Bitsy Teeny Weeny Yellow Polka Dot Bikini. Aqua, Turn Back Time, and B-52s and Their Meet in the Flintstones. So that's three, what you call a 90s cheese back to back. All A's and B's.

from Cheese to a bit of club classics. We've got coming up now Black Box, I Don't Know Anybody Else, Alice DJ, Better Off Alone, and Billy Ray Martin, Your Loving Arms.

Some cloud classics, a little bit of a reggae sound. Big Martin, Bounty Baby, I Love Your Way, followed by Aswad and Bitty McLean.

coming up now, we've got Baby Bird and You're Gorgeous. Annie Lennox and She's Walking on Broken Glass. And Boyzone, a different beat, a number one from 1996. If you just joined us, this is a 90s tour. You're with me, Sadie. This is Sheppy FM 92.2. And we are doing A's and B's. Artists beginning with the letters A and artists beginning with the letter B, all from the 1990s. So anything beginning with A or B is all go. Back to the music.

0: Let's go up to some 90s pop now. We've got Anton Deck with their, say, more of a football anthem with Shout from 1997. Billy Piper, Because You Wanted To, number one from 1998. But first, we already had Ace of Base with Cruel Summer. So how about we blame it on the weatherman?
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Coming up now, we've got Betty Boo, Where Are You Baby, a classic from 1990. And then you can't really have A's and B's without having Blur. So we've got Blur, Country House, a number one from 1995. And then Blue Pearl with Dancing in the Rain, Naked in the Rain. They're dancing, but naked.

0: I do apologise, I got a little bit distracted. That was Alex Party and Don't Give Me Your Life. We've come into a little bit more of a club classics feel again. So following this, we've got Alcatraz and Give Me Love, and Berry with The Sunshine After the Rain, a club classic from 1995. Right after this.
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1: From club classics to rock, we've got everything here on the 90s tour. Now we've got Bryan Adams, Heaven, and Alanis Morissette, All I Really Want. Some rock classics from the 90s, 93 and 95. So what a jump that is. But we're still sticking with artists from beginning with the letters B and the letters A.

0: Well, I said it was a show of everything, didn't I? We've had some dance club classics, we've had some rock, and we've had some pop, we've had some real cheesy hits as well. These are all artists beginning with A and B. So considering the not so broad selection, it's been not too bad. We're going to finish the show off with a little bit of R&B. So we've got Aaliyah, Are You That Somebody, and then Boyz II Men, The End of the Road from 1992.
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So Boys to Men with The End of the Road, and we've come to the end of the show. This has been A and B artists from the 1990s. We've had some rock, we've had some pop, we've had some cheesy hits, we've had some R&B, we've had some dance club classics, and we're going to leave you on a nice note. We're going to leave you with a brand new Heavies, and You've Got a Friend, because you've always got a friend here at Sheppey FM 92.2. 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